0: secret, you are a Chiefs fan, but my question to you tonight is, how many times growing up do you think Patrick Mahomes had people joking and saying, that's my homie?
1: You know, don't get it twisted, Chiefs and Bears. I can have two teams, Jade, but watching Patrick, I've seen him play in big games, AFC Championship games. I've been there live at Arrowhead Stadium. The dude is the real deal. He's one of the GOATs.
0: How is he healing, though? Because isn't he coming off an injury?
1: Yeah, he has a torn ACL. 9 months is the bare minimum to even just get back on the field in practice. He is going to be starting week one Monday night against the Denver Broncos, and they talked about it on the New Heights podcast, Jason and Travis Kelce.
2: I mean, I'm not going to tell you what I'm seeing in practice, but what I've seen is a guy do everything he possibly can to be ready for week one. What he's done to get to this point is second to none. We're excited that he's going to be out there rocking with us on week one.
1: Love that.
0: Insane what these guys put their bodies through. I can't even imagine. Like, the average person having that kind of injury, you may not even be active the way you once were again, but for him to get back out on the field, you got to salute it.
1: Yeah, and I'm checking my fantasy football right now because we got NFL football going on as we speak, and tomorrow, NFL from Australia Sunday, and then we got Monday. We got a lot of football, and I'm juiced up.
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7: 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College admissions counselors from over 35 schools and military branches in Michigan and surrounding states will be in attendance. There will also be a college planning session for high school seniors from 5 to 5:30. 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Northwest High School Free College Connection Fair, September 24th from 5:30 to 7.
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4: 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Marnie Hayes going to be stopping by to tell us all about it.
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0: 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Northwest High School Free College Connection Fair, September 24th from 5:30 to 7.
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3: Also coming up soon is the countywide college fair at Northwest Community Schools. 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

I'm Tony Goldwyn. As an actor and a director, I attend a lot of screenings, but there's one that's different. 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

0: 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Yeah, cause I feel way too fabulous.
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2: Good morning. I'm Mickey Morgrat reporting. Jackson County authorities recently made an arrest in relation to an unlawful minibike. The sheriff's office says that on Tuesday, just before 7:50 p.m., a deputy located a minibike that was on a be on the lookout list in the village of Hanover. The deputy attempted to stop the unregistered minibike. However, authorities say the driver failed to stop. The driver was then observed fleeing before running into his residence on South Fairview Drive in Hanover Township. All county units eventually responded to assist in the incident. However, the deputy was able to talk the driver out of the residence with the assistance of family members and take him into custody. The suspect was ultimately arrested and lodged at the Jackson County Jail for felony fleeing and eluding police, resisting or obstructing a police officer in performance of duty, an unregistered vehicle with no insurance. Back in April, the sheriff's office dealt with multiple incidents involving minibikes that led to bike impoundments and the issuance of citations. A Republican lawmaker is working to regulate the use of e-bikes. State Senator Jim Runstad introduced legislation to protect kids from accidents caused by e-bikes, saying there are too many freak accidents. His bill would ban children under the age of 14 from riding them on public sidewalks, roads, or trails. And it would also require kids above the age of 14 and below the age of 18 to have written permission from a parent or guardian and wear a safety helmet while riding. It also contains financial penalties for those who violate the safety guidelines. The bill will be formally introduced this morning. New legislation heading to Governor Whitmer's desk to be signed into law is designed to protect Michiganders from unfair car insurance pricing tactics. Car insurance companies in the state are currently able to use price optimization, a practice of setting prices based on what they believe customers will tolerate paying. Customers tend to pay more and receive discounts when they threaten to go to another provider. Michigan joins 20 other states that have also banned such practices. And nearly a dozen unsolved crimes are getting statewide attention. September is National Cold Case Month. Michigan State Police have hundreds of open cases on any given day, but 11 of the longest cold cases have been posted at michigan.gov/cold cases to bring awareness and attention to missing persons. 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
8: Now sports with help from 8 walks on the plate, one away from their season high. The Detroit Tigers beat the Minnesota Twins 7-2 on Wednesday at Comerica Park after a 100-minute rain delay before the start of the game. 4 of those walks turned into runs, which ended up being plenty for the Tigers on Wednesday. Tigers starter Katie Montero gave up 2 runs on back-to-back solo home runs in the 4th inning, but that was all the damage he allowed in his 4-inning outing, exiting after 74 pitches. The Tigers' bullpen pitched 5 scoreless innings after Montero's exit. Detroit first baseman Colt Keith hit his 10th home run of the season, giving him a double-digit home run total in all 3 of his MLB seasons. Catcher Dylan Dingler also recorded 2 RBIs, one on a sacrifice fly in the 3rd inning and another in a 2-out single in the 7th. Despite the Mid-American Conference appealing the result of Michigan football's 13-12 victory over Western Michigan University, which came after a booth review put an additional second back on the clock after the NBC broadcast clock had expired and allowed U of M one final play. The NCAA says the victory will not be rescinded. The NCAA released a statement that said it has no protocol for overturning the outcome of the game and added the FBS Oversight Committee does not have the authority to overturn the outcome of a game. And that's a look at sports on K105.3.
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1: Kevin, a 5.3 weather forecast for today. We'll see mostly cloudy skies throughout, the calm wind becoming northwest around 5 miles per hour this afternoon. Highs could reach 77 today. It is 66 and cloudy in Jackson now.
0: Up and at 'em, Jackson. It's time to rise and shine. Time for the morning gas with J-Rod and Mickey.
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0: 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Seriously, we have it all. 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
17: Let's go make history.
1: Hey, here we are. It is September 10th. It's a Thursday. This is episode 655. J-Rod and Mickey in the Morning Gas, brought to you by Kelly Express Mart. Hello. Yeah.
2: Hey, good morning. That's loud.
1: That's how we're feeling this morning. Hello.
2: Hello.
1: Yeah. I was watching a commercial with the guy from Office. Was named Jim Krasinski or whatever. The guy that played Jim.
2: Yeah.
1: I don't know his name. I don't even know what his name is. I don't like the show. I don't like him. Whatever. He's on this show for a car commercial, and he's doing it says professional driver, you know, blah, blah, blah. And he's getting all wild. You know it's not him or whatever. And there's like these guys chasing him and whatever. And then all of a sudden he speeds off. And the bad guys get turned out. And as soon as they do, that goes off, and I love that.
2: What, the screen?
1: Yeah.
2: Really?
1: Oh, yeah. It's still being used to this day in all kinds of places, and I think that's really special.
2: I love that, and I wish I could remember the thing that I was watching just a few weeks ago. They had the scream in there, too, and I don't remember if it was something that was a rerun.
1: Right.
2: I don't remember if it was something new.
1: Right.
2: If it was a commercial, maybe it was a commercial.
1: I hear it in old stuff all the time, but I hear it in, you know.
2: And I feel like this day and age, it's a legacy. Mm-hmm. And people like us are respecting it and trying to use it as much as possible and
1: right.
2: Put it in their things. But it's so good. Just one more time, because I'm feeling it.
1: Yeah.
2: You ready? It's going to be loud.
1: Oh! Man. Know that sound, kids. It's a very important sound in the history of audio. It is, though.
2: It is. It's got to be like in a museum, isn't it? It's the Will.
1: I don't know how you put that in a museum, but.
2: Wait, I got to look it up. It's got to be like in the Museum of TV Broadcasting.
1: I just wish, like, I don't know who the guy is. Who is that guy? You know what I mean? Like,
2: yeah, because I don't think his real name was Wilhelm.
1: No. Whoever he is. His family should be getting some kind of, like, I don't know. They should get something for it.
2: Yeah, how do you pay for that when everybody's just using it all the
1: right.
2: time? So it originated in the 1951 film Distant Drums, and the scream was allegedly voiced. Oh, we know this. We've talked about
1: yeah.
2: it. Shep Woolley, who had that song, Purple People Eater. That's Shep Woolley on there.
1: His family should be getting, like, some kind of residual in some way, shape, or form. It's probably past that time.
2: Is it in, what did I say, museum?
1: Yeah, museum. You can't look at it, though.
2: But you could listen to it. There's interactive museums like that.
1: Oh, they just have it like this. That'd be funny.
2: The Wilhelm scream is a famous stock sound effect featured in over 400 films. And its history and original recording are preserved and discussed in institutions like the National Science and Media Museum.
1: Okay.
2: And the Hollywood Sound Museum.
1: Oh, I can almost guarantee it's been in more than 400. What did it say, 4,000?
2: 400.
1: 400. More than
2: films.
1: I would think 4,000. That thing's getting used all
2: the time. I don't know.
1: Someone else is using it right now as we speak.
2: 4,000 times.
1: Right.
2: But maybe 400 films.
1: Yeah. Whatever. It's cool. I love it. It's one of my favorite things in the world.
2: 768-4448. That's the number for the show. If you want to interact this morning, we've got lots of guests stopping by. Friends, Marnie Hayde.
1: Yeah.
2: From Northwest Community Schools. And Phil Willis is joining us.
1: Yeah.
2: Because Oktoberfest is happening in Grass Lake soon. That's got to be wild. Is that this weekend with everything else?
1: I don't think so, no.
2: Okay, good.
1: You know what? That was one of those things that I noticed about both these guests today. Neither of their events are this weekend.
2: Okay, good.
1: They're giving you a chance to put it down and think about it. You got a couple of weeks on both of these things.
2: That's how it should work. It's
1: right?
2: Amazing how many times we get a call saying, hey, tomorrow is something. Can we come on the show?
1: We got to learn from the people who have been there before, their kids.
2: Been doing it. I knew it. I knew you. Here's Taylor Swift kicking off the show. It's Jackson's Hit Music Station, K105.3.

0: to get that funny odor? How can I miss it?
1: That's great stuff. One whiff of that, you don't care what happens.
2: It's the Morning Gas with J-Rod and

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1: Hello, welcome back. Morning Gas, J-Rod and Mickey waking you up. September 10th continues. I'm just getting started, actually, for a lot of folks right now. But here we are back at it. Love it. Thursday.
2: Deny.
1: No, no denials here. 655 is the episode number. It's rolling, man.
3: 655. Yeah. Sounds like the time.
1: Not yet. It's 621.
3: Good morning.
1: In case you weren't, your phone died or something.
3: The United States has just had its hottest summer on record. I feel like every summer from here on out will be that way. Until we're just pieces of bacon on the sidewalk ourselves.
1: I feel like we felt hotter.
3: The scorching average officially shatters the previous record set in 1936 and again in 2021. It was brutal, breaking all-time temperatures, average daytime highs reaching 88.6 degrees across the country. And we had our share of wildfires.
1: Sure.
3: Drained water reserves.
1: Well, that's because they're taking all the water for the data centers.
3: Yeah. August was green. That was really weird because usually it's parched and it's brown and it's burnt out. So at least we had a decent amount of rain in our area, but some places in the country didn't.
1: There was a time, though, a good stretch where it was like mid-80s getting up in the morning coming here. It was like, what the heck?
3: It was very, very warm. Yeah. It was about 2 weeks in July. Mm-hmm. I just didn't know if I could. That's when the air conditioner in my car went out.
1: That's right.
3: It's been a fun summer.
1: Yay.
3: Jacob Coxon said artificial intelligence companies are gambling with our lives.
1: Oh, yeah.
3: Coxon recently resigned from Anthropic and left the tech industry entirely to warn the public about the severe dangers of superhuman systems.
1: See?
3: He said the people building this technology, quote, earnestly believe that it could kill us all by the end of the decade.
1: Sure.
3: Wait, this decade or the 30s?
1: Man,
3: this decade?
1: I hope it's the 30s. But I mean, Terminator 2, Judgment Day, Avengers Age of Ultron. There's a bunch of different movies. It's been depicted. It's been predicted.
3: Not one of them did it turn out okay. I understand it's Hollywood.
1: The Avengers won.
3: Oh, did they?
1: Yeah.
3: I guess, is there a new...
1: The Avengers always win.
3: Avengers coming out?
1: Yeah, in December.
3: And we got a story in the buzz.
1: Like, Doctor Doom.
3: Ooh, I'm all sore. A boatload of tickets already gone.
1: That's all right. People are so crazy, too. But there's a re-release in one of the other movies, too.
3: Oh.
1: Endgame soon.
3: Coxon previously worked for OpenAI, and he noted that top executives at both companies privately expressed deep fear about the future, but the money keeps rolling in,
1: Who cares, right? Who cares about lives? We're getting money! Yeah!
3: Getting paid!
1: Yeah, that's right.
3: Making it rain up in here with this nasty AI water.
1: How are you going to spend that money if we're all dead?
3: Yeah, really.
1: Right.
3: Let's have that conversation. What's the end game?
1: Right.
3: Like 90% of the wealth has been shuffled to, I don't know, maybe 100 people in the world.
1: Right.
3: If you look up that statistic, I'm roundish about it, but that's about it. And every quarter has got to be the ultimate maximum amount of profits ever made, ever. Not a year. A quarter. What's the end game? None of us have money or health insurance, and then five guys do, and then the world's burning up?
1: People are starving and all kinds of stuff, yeah.
3: Am I being pessimistic looking at it this way?
1: There's only going to be 100 people left in the world.
3: Glad I'm not going to be one of them. So he worked previously for OpenAI, and he noted...
1: Yeah, what fun is that going to be?
3: Yeah, he noted that top executive... Oh, we already said that. He explained that OpenAI ignores the civilizational stakes while Anthropic understands the risks, but feels locked in a dangerous race to get there first, because, again, money. He concluded by challenging his former coworkers to stop putting their heads down and take a moment to call for different... It's too late.
1: Well, you're not going to do anything anyways, because unless you're in charge...
3: Because we have things like foldable phones coming out from Apple that'll start at $1,999.
1: What do you need that for?
3: Pre-orders begin October 16th. They'll start shipping out on the 23rd. They're available in star white and night sky colors.
1: All right.
3: So for 256 gigabytes, you get that for $2,000. If you want 2 terabytes of storage, it's $3,200.
1: Jeez Louise.
3: You can make payments.
1: Oh, can I? That sounds great. Sign me up. We'll do two.
3: They also announced the iPhone 18 Pro, Pro Max, AirPods 5, and updated Apple Watch models.
1: Pass.
3: I see some people that have those Android, the Samsung foldable, and it still blows my mind.
1: My wife has the one that...
3: How does that work?
1: I don't know. It's like, well...
3: Doesn't the screen indicate that it wants to crack one day? Like,
1: well, I can tell you this. If you drop it a few times, it does crack because I've seen it. And you don't even want to know how much it costs to get it repaired. They were like, you might as well just go buy a new one.
3: And that's another problem in the world, that so many things are made to not be replaced,
1: right,
3: to be thrown away. So I bought like a cheap pair of Chuck Connor Converse shoes.
1: Yeah.
3: Like the knockoffs. I'm sorry. I'm bitching about this, but I still give money to Amazon. I need to change my ways.
1: Right.
3: But I bought, you know, a knockoff pair, and they were pretty good. They were mostly just to go to shows, not everyday wear.
1: And it's got that cool blue color, too.
3: Yeah, I really like them.
1: Like, I don't know if I've ever seen a shade like that before in a shoe.
3: They started off comfortable, and they already feel like...
1: Really? They're dying slowly.
3: And I've only worn them like three times, so I was thinking about that last night.
1: Right.
3: Just the amount of, like, sweatshops, third world country, mass producing, all our crap.
1: With kids.
3: Ends up in landfills. Right. It's not produced to be good stuff ever.
1: Here comes the Terminator.
3: Hey, I hope today's a good day for people.
1: That's right. Look, can we get a win today, people? Can we get a win today?
3: What could happen today that would be awesome?
1: Oh, my gosh. I can think of a million things. I can't say them on the radio.
3: Wide open question.
1: Right.
3: This morning's question on Facebook, if you had to eat a crayon, what color would you choose? Like, maybe that would help.
1: Yeah.
3: You know what's even bad? Even Crayola crayons aren't what they used to be.
1: Oh, jeez.
3: I colored with one the other day, and it was like using the cheap knockoff Kmart crayons.
1: Oh, those
3: I was so sad.
1: Those restaurant crayons. Is it crayons or is it crayon?
3: Crayon.
1: I like it when people say crayon.
3: It's a crayon. I'm just using my crayon.
1: I'm going to pick up my crayon and do some coloring.
3: Michael said, what do you mean?
1: Maybe I'll snack on a couple.
3: If those light blue crayons with glitter are just Twizzlers with sprinkles, so it sounds like he's already had a snack. I know we had some. I'm just waiting for Facebook to. It's slow. Is anybody else's computer slow today?
1: Ours are.
3: It's not good.
1: We've talked about this before, and I'm seeing oranges still at the top.
3: Oranges?
1: Orange crayon?
3: Oh. You would eat it? Oh, I didn't even think of an orange crayon. Yeah. That sounds really refreshing.
1: Yeah,
3: actually.
1: No, right. I love artificial orange flavor, too.
3: Where do you get that? Like. Besides Bubblicious orange, that was my favorite flavor, Bubblicious.
1: But I like regular orange flavor, too.
3: Yeah.
1: Like natural. Orange is just one of my... I love orange.
3: I need to get oranges and make fresh squeezed juice because I've learned a lot about the orange juice industry recently.
1: Oh, yeah. Oh, yeah. You know what they put in those orange, in that orange juice.
3: Food being messed with and not real.
1: Well, you go to the Sam's Club. They make it there.
3: Do they?
1: Oh, my gosh, yeah. You walk by this one specific place, and the guy's there doing it. He's got the machine. It smells delicious. It smells just, like, amazing. You want to live there. And it's right next to the bakery aisle, which is amazing, too. But whatever. Enough about them.
3: Eliza said macaroni and cheese. So she must be a child of the 90s.
1: Macaroni and cheese crayon?
3: That was the color of...
1: That is the color. That's like the Kraft, right?
3: Yeah, like it's
1: that
3: like an color, orangey yellow. Oh, Julie said right off the bat, I would say orange.
1: Yeah.
3: I'd eat all the orange crayons into non-existence, so no orange crayons ever existed again.
1: Oh.
3: And then the world would be safe from orange crayons ever becoming problematic again. And I think I'm reading between the lines.
1: Yeah.
3: And she's talking about somebody specifically that's orange.
1: But here's this, Julie. That orange can also be created once again with red and yellow.
3: Oh, man.
2: Deny.
1: Yup. <Yeah. laughs>
3: Oh, it's 6:30. Crikey. All right, we got our first news headlines, and the buzz is coming up. And we're going to tell you who the Fonz has a beef with.
1: Oh, Lord.
3: That's on the way on K105.3.
1: He's 80.
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1: Jose, is it me?
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3: Jackson County authorities recently made an arrest in relation to an unlawful mini bike. Happened in Hanover. The sheriff's office there said it happened Tuesday evening. The mini bike was actually on a list. Be on a lookout. Yikes. So this means that this Yahoo was riding around like a nut job.
1: Right.
3: Just
1: irresponsible.
3: There you go. That's a much more.
1: Get your act together,
3: better
1: pal.
3: Word than crazy. So anyway, it was unregistered. He failed to stop.
1: Failed to stop or didn't stop? You know, I hate those words.
3: So anyway, he was observed fleeing before he ran into his residence. It was a big drama-filled evening, but they were able to coax him out. A Republican lawmaker is working to regulate the use of e-bikes. State Senator Jim Runestad introduced legislation to protect kids from accidents caused by e-bikes, saying there's too many freak accidents. And again, it's just...
1: Some jerk wrecking it for everybody else, though, too.
3: There's been... At least two times, maybe three, in different towns that I've been driving in this summer, that they just right out in front of you.
1: And irresponsible.
3: They're very lucky.
1: Mm-hmm.
3: Luck runs out, though.
1: And then you become a news story.
3: Right. New legislation heading to Governor Whitmer's desk is signed. It's going to be signed into law designed to protect Michiganders from unfair car insurance pricing tactics. And not a good one. Car insurance companies in the state are currently able to use price optimization. It's a practice that sets prices based on what they believe customers will tolerate paying. And then all that other garbage that's on top of our insurance laws around here. It's insane. Full details on these stories coming up at 7 o'clock on K105.3.
1: Thank you, Mickey. Checking the forecast today. Mostly cloudy skies throughout with a calm wind becoming northwest around 5 miles per hour this afternoon. High 77, 65 and cloudy in Jackson now. Three doors down on the radio. The song is called Be Like That. It's on the Morning Gas with J-Rod and Mickey, brought to you by Kelly Express Smart on K105.3. Hello.

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1: What the hell is going on here?
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3: They're such freaks.
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4: Oh, yes, indeed. It's fun time, fun time, fun time.
5: Man, Henry Winkler, the Fonz.
6: Hey.
5: Got a beef. I can't believe this. Beef with Tom Hanks.
6: With Tom Hanks?
5: What?
6: Hey.
5: In a new interview, Winkler touched on being fired as the director of a 1989 film that you might remember called Turner and Hooch, which starred Tom Hanks. Winkler said he had a feeling he wasn't suited to direct the film, but was handpicked by Paramount. And I went completely against my tummy, and it hit me in the face with a 2x4, he said. I now meet the puppies, and then I meet with Tom Hanks. Well, he says Tom. He didn't say Tom Hanks. But and I, at that time, being insecure, I talked too much, and I gave them direction. I did what I thought was my job, and I wanted to do it over again, and apparently that made him mad. And in 13 days of filming, I'm called into the office, and he said, look, it's not in the dailies. And then I go to the set, I get my things, I drive home. I'm fired as a director. Oh. I didn't handle it well. I'm devastated. When asked what his perspective was on the relationships with Hanks, he said, I'm still working on my perspective.
6: Oh, that's been a long time, buddy.
5: Yeah. Asked if he thought the relationship would ever repair itself. He said, sure.
6: I don't care. Right?
5: I'm 80-something. How old is he? What do they say?
6: He's got to be in his 70s, right?
5: He's got, I'm hoping, well, not hoping, but so, Tom Hanks is 70.
6: Yeah.
5: So you think
6: Henry Winkler's
5: got, probably pushing 80.
7: How old?
6: He's got to be close to 80, yeah.
5: Okay, I'm going to guess 77.
6: Okay. Think? Yeah, between that 77-80 range. Well, he's the Fonz.
5: Let's see if they'll be helpful. He was born in 45. He's 80.
6: He's 80. Uh-oh.
5: When's his birthday? October 30th. He'll be 81.
6: You better be careful,
5: better
6: Tom
5: be
6: Hanks.
5: Careful.
6: There's something in the water out there.
5: The Fonz. Tom's 70. Henry Winkler's 80. Okay, so anyway. You have a beef with Tom Hanks.
6: Well. Yeah, but the thing is, what it sounds like, they didn't want to listen to him or something, or he was like, I want to do it again or whatever. Like, I mean, isn't that what a director does, though, right?
5: Gets to call the shot.
6: Calls the shots, yeah. And making sure they're getting the right, get that. That's on them.
5: Yeah.
6: At the end of it all.
5: Well, he did mention he was feeling insecure, so who knows.
6: Right.
5: What happened over 13 days. Mr. T is slamming the new Netflix documentary about his life, calling the project garbage.
6: Aww.
5: And expressing deep disappointment in how the story is being told. He said the film focuses too heavily on his tough image and completely overlooks his broader narrative of his life and achievements. He saw the final cut 1 month before the release, and he feels like the filmmaker altered a specific perspective. He said his deep Christian faith was minimized, noting that his pastor was interviewed extensively but received minimal screen time. That's a flag to me. That's beyond, I think, religion. You know what I'm saying? Why is he mad that his pastor talked and didn't get put in there?
6: Mr. T has always been one of those guys. I've seen him on some things and a lot of things, wrestling and some other things. And he always, like, is the biggest critic about everything. Or it's not like, I don't know.
5: He's always got something to say.
6: Right.
5: He also clarified that his famous catchphrase, "I pity the fool," is actually a message of mercy and goodness rather than aggression. And I'm sorry I couldn't say, "I pity the fool who doesn't eat my cereal." Like, I have to say that after I saw the pity.
6: And
5: the
6: I
5: fool.
6: Don't, and I disagree with that as well as far as what he says. Because remember, as a kid watching the A-Team or watching whatever he was on, and him saying that, it was like, "I pity the fool." Like, it's, man, I'm going to, I pity you because I'm going to wreck you, dude. That's what it always came off to me as.
5: Yeah.
6: I don't know. It's Mr. T, man.
5: Yeah,
6: he's not an Academy Award winning. You know what I mean? Like, all right, he was a fun little character in the 80s, all right?
5: Lady Gaga and Michael Polanski are sparking speculation that they may have secretly gotten married. She's been off the radar. No one's heard from her in over a month.
6: It has been a while since we had any Gaga sightings, yeah.
5: Everyone in her circle thinks that they eloped and they're on their honeymoon now and trying to make a baby.
6: Good.
5: I know, when I saw that headline at first, I thought she was, like, off the map because he left her or something. And it was much different than that. Billy Joel's given his health update, revealing that he's had some brain surgery.
3: Oh.
5: When it was suggested to him by the doctor, he's like, I'm good. I didn't want to do that, but then I read up on it and realized that it could help improve balance and memory, so I agreed to the shunt that they put in his brain, and I had the surgery.
3: Oh.
5: They implanted it, and it's actually improving things. He said, I'm okay now. I just want people to know they don't need to worry about me. I'm not going anywhere. I'm still here. He's 77. I'm sorry. I can't.
6: Now he's 25% AI.
5: Did you ever see the meme picture of him that was like across over from Darth Vader when he was unmasked? Billy Joel was performing at his show, and the light was just right, and the camera angle was just so, and it was fuzzy just in a way.
6: Sure.
5: That he looked like Darth Vader after he'd been unmasked. It was unmasked. Like
6: a pale, bright white.
5: yeah. And Jennifer Lawrence is on Insta. She just joined the social media app after years of avoiding it, and much to her dismay, she couldn't use the name that she wanted because @JenniferLawrence was already taken. So now she's @JLaw, which makes more sense than @JenniferLawrence anyway to me. Sure. Just based on, you know, social media kind of quirkiness. It's unclear why she finally decided to join the app, but she might be using the page to promote professional projects.
3: You think so?
6: Right.
5: Going to salute the people that are
6: having there for fun.
5: Birthday today. It is September 10th, and our K-Clubbers will salute you with Jack 60 and K105.3.
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3: 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Mostly cloudy skies throughout your Thursday. A calm wind today becoming northwest around 5 miles per hour in the afternoon. Highs could reach 77. It is 66 and cloudy in Jackson now. And it's Malcolm Todd with Earrings on the Morning Gas with J. Rod and Mickey. 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
1: Yeah, J-Rod and Mickey in the Morning Gas. 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Maybe get into a

0: 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Happy birthday to Gerald Ashbrook and Julie Lee Anderson. Jeremy Miller celebrating today. Yolanda Griffin Reynolds and Karen Moyer, happy birthday. Sarah Weismer, Emily Neely, happy birthday. Kelly Pipko celebrating with Caitlin Clark. Yup. Caitlin Clark's on the birthday list, guys.
1: Caitlin Clark.
0: Pamela Hargan, not that one. Pamela Hargan, happy birthday. Amanda Dunnigan and Steve Marsh celebrating along with Amber Long and Amber Prater. Happy birthday to Sarah Palmer, Gavin Bell, Katie Weeks, and Colin Anderson. Also a happy birthday to Kaylee Damon and Sarah Beaton, McKenna Maher, and Taylor Cronwett, happy birthday. Celebrities and dignitaries of the world, who's celebrating today, Mickey?
1: Ryan Phillippe is 52. Big Daddy Kane is 58. Guy Ritchie is 58, too. It's a big list today, can't you tell?
0: Sure. Dancing with the Stars, Steven, 25.
1: The Big Unit, Randy Johnson is 63. Colin Firth is 66.
0: How'd they get away with calling that guy that?
1: The Big Unit, because he was a big, tall guy.
0: I get it, but come on.
1: That's all I want to know about that.
0: Right.
1: Joe Perry from Aerosmith is 76. Jose Feliciano.
0: Oh, Feliz Navidad.
1: Exactly.
0: You ever heard that song before?
1: 81. You know I have. I told you that story.
0: Right.
1: Then we've got Arnold Palmer was born on this day, and so was Roger Maris. And he did it all without the steroids.
0: Who, Arnold Palmer? Yeah, he was drunk.
1: Arnold Palmer. You ever order an Arnold Palmer?
0: I've never had one, though.
1: Do you like tea?
0: I like tea every once in a great while.
1: Do you like lemonade?
0: I like lemonade. But I don't like lemon in my tea.
1: Oh, then you wouldn't like
0: it. No.
1: Canada declared war on Germany on this day in 1939.
0: They're still laughing about it. I'm sorry, because it's not cool right now to talk bad about any of these guys, but that's just funny. How is that even real?
1: Wait a minute. Let's talk about that for, where are we on time? We got time. All right. Let me get some music to pipe in
0: music. Wow. I don't want to throw any more shade at our neighbors of the north, man.
1: No.
0: I don't want them.
1: We're not.
0: Right.
1: We're not.
0: I understand that. I don't want it, but I don't want anybody to think that I am. We're declaring war, eh?
1: Yeah,
0: yeah. Germany. That guy with the wild mustache.
1: U.S. to ban imports of some Canadian alcohol, dairy goods, and motorbikes.
0: Right. Hopefully those mini motorbikes. Are we getting those from Canada? Bikes. Is that what's going on here?
1: Are we getting from Canada? This is just all part of that back and forth between our governments with tariffs and... There's stuff that we are paying 50% on. I forget what. I don't even pay attention to these stories anymore.
0: Oh, no, I'm tuned out.
1: And it's disgusting because that's really how they design it.
0: Oh,
1: so
0: yeah.
1: We'll do that. What else we got on this day?
0: I'm just biding my time for better times.
1: Maybe.
0: Hopefully. Keeping my fingers crossed.
1: 1989, Deion Sanders made sports history, becoming the only person to ever hit a home run and score a touchdown in the same week. Do you remember that?
0: Sure.
1: When he was doing that?
0: That was huge.
1: Playing football and baseball. The Fresh Prince made its debut in 1990 on this day. Hey, Cyndi Lauper won an Emmy.
0: She's so unusual.
1: She had a guest appearance on Mad About You. It was 1995.
0: Really?
1: Yeah. All right, today is the 10th of September. It's Blame It on the Large Hadron Collider Day. I've talked to you about my conspiracy theories about that.
0: It's changing timelines and such.
1: And remember, we found out that originally the conspiracy that it is impacting our time came from a kid. And I feel like a lot of people just went right away, like, what's the word I'm looking for? It's not disqualified, but they're like, you're just a kid. You can't think of things like that. It could be true.
0: Yeah, that's right.
1: It could be true.
0: I blame it on Captain America for not putting the Infinity Stones back the way he was supposed to and not coming back to the time. And then he stayed back in time in the 40s so he could hang out with that woman. And they had a baby.
1: I blame it on him, too.
0: Right, Steve Rogers. You were my hero.
1: National Hot Dog Day and International Makeup Day. And I don't know if that has to do with the stuff you put on your face or, you know.
0: Making up with somebody that maybe you had a falling out with.
1: Port Wine Day, Swap Ideas With. Swap Ideas Day.
0: Okay.
1: So Be It Day for sewers. TV Dinner Day. Are you a fan of the TV dinner? Do they? You know what? I miss when they came in the aluminum tray.
0: I don't really think they're... I don't know.
1: That good?
0: Nah.
1: I used to like the fried chicken.
0: More of a frozen pizza. They never come out unless you put it in the oven. And I'm not waiting 45 minutes for that thing unless it's a Stouffer's mac and cheese. I'm not waiting.
1: You're not waiting for it.
0: No. Yeah. Or maybe an enchilada for that matter.
1: That was a good TV dinner.
0: But it's got to be that family. It's got to be that family one where it's, you know.
1: The beef enchiladas are better than the chicken.
0: I've seen them, never had them.
1: What, the beef or the chicken?
0: The beef.
1: You've only had the chicken?
0: Only had the chicken.
1: You have no idea then, because beef's better than chicken, in my opinion. 7 o'clock.
0: Oh, my gosh!
1: I think Marnie's here.
0: Is she?
1: Marnie Hade from Northwest Community Schools. The Free College Connection Fair is coming up. She's going to tell us about it on K105.3.
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0: 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Mostly cloudy skies throughout your Thursday with a calm wind becoming northwest around 5 miles per hour this afternoon. Highs could reach near 77. It is cloudy and 66 in Jackson now.
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1: Good morning. I'm Mickey Moore-Grab reporting. Jackson County authorities recently made an arrest in relation to an unlawful minibike. The sheriff's office says that on Tuesday, just before 7:50 p.m., a deputy located a minibike that was on a be-on-the-lookout list in the village of Hanover. The deputy attempted to stop the unregistered minibike. However, authorities say the driver failed to stop. The driver was then observed fleeing before running into his residence on South Fairview Drive in Hanover Township. All county units eventually responded to assist in the incident. However, the deputy was able to talk the driver out of the residence with the assistance of family family members and take him into custody. The suspect was ultimately arrested and lodged at the Jackson County Jail for felony fleeing and eluding police, resisting or obstructing a police officer in performance of duty, an unregistered vehicle with no insurance. Back in April, the sheriff's office dealt with multiple incidents involving mini bikes that led to bike impoundments and the issuance of citations. A Republican lawmaker is working to regulate the use of e-bikes. State Senator Jim Runstad introduced legislation to protect kids from accidents caused by e-bikes, saying there are too many freak accidents. His bill would ban children under the age of 14 from riding them on public sidewalks, roads, or trails. And it would also require kids above the age of 14 and below the age of 18 to have written permission from a parent or guardian and wear a safety helmet while riding. It also contains financial penalties for those who violate the safety guidelines. The bill will be formally introduced this morning. New legislation heading to Governor Whitmer's desk to be signed into law is designed to protect Michiganders from unfair car insurance pricing tactics. Car insurance companies in the state are currently able to use price optimization, a practice of setting prices based on what they believe customers will tolerate paying. Customers tend to pay more and receive discounts when they threaten to go to another provider. Michigan joins 20 other states that have also banned such practices. And nearly a dozen unsolved crimes are getting statewide attention. September is National Cold Case Month. Michigan State Police have hundreds of open cases on any given day, but 11 of the longest cold cases have been posted at michigan.gov/cold cases to bring awareness and attention to missing persons. They want anyone with information to submit a tip and bring closure to the families of these victims. News powered by WKHM. I'm Mickey Morgrat reporting.
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2: Now sports. With help from 8 walks on the plate, one away from their season high, the Detroit Tigers beat the Minnesota Twins 7-2 on Wednesday at Comerica Park after a 100-minute rain delay before the start of the game. 4 of those walks turned into runs, which ended up being plenty for the Tigers on Wednesday. Tigers starter Katie Montero gave up 2 runs on back-to-back solo home runs in the 4th inning, but that was all the damage he allowed in his 4-inning outing, exiting after 74 pitches. The Tigers bullpen pitched 5 scoreless innings after Montero exit. Detroit first baseman Colt Keith hit his 10th home run of the season, giving him a double-digit home run total in all 3 of his MLB seasons. Catcher Dylan Dingler also recorded 2 RBIs, one on a sacrifice fly in the 3rd inning and another in a 2-out single in the 7th. Despite the Mid-American Conference appealing the result of Michigan football's 13-12 victory over Western Michigan University, which came after a booth review put an additional second back on the clock after the NBC broadcast clock had expired and allowed U of M one final play, the NCAA says the victory will not be rescinded. The NCAA released a statement that said it has no protocol for overturning the outcome of the game and added the FBS Oversight Committee does not have the authority to overturn the outcome of a game. And that's a look at sports on Kimball 5.3.
8: Kimball 5.3 weather now being brought to you by Northwest Community Schools, the direction of greatness. Go Mounties! Today in Jackson, we'll see mostly cloudy skies throughout with a calm wind becoming northwest around 5 miles per hour this afternoon. Highs could reach near 77 right now in Jackson. It's cloudy and 66.
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11: 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I'm here.
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8: Big broadcast hour number two of the Morning Gas with J-Rod and Mickey waking you up live from the studio sponsored by the Sykes Group and Morgan Stanley. It is episode 655 on this Thursday, the 10th of September, Mickey. Hello.
1: Already. And in just a few weeks, it'll be September 24th. What is that? 2 weeks from today.
13: It is 2 weeks from today.
1: We've got Marnie. Yeah, going to get that. There okay, we go.
13: Thank you.
1: There you go. That sounds good. We got Marnie Hayde with Northwest Community Schools because the College Connection Fair is coming up soon. And you're a powerhouse behind that. Good morning.
13: Well, good morning. We're excited. We're excited.
8: You've been doing this for a while, though, right?
13: Yes. This is actually our 12th year of doing the college fair for the whole county. So it's a big deal.
8: You don't have to be a Northwest student to come to you. Everybody.
13: Absolutely. Everybody, any age. You want to go back to school. You're a high schooler exploring it. You're a middle schooler who thinks they might want to go to college. You are a transfer student from Jackson College looking for where they want to go next. It's open to everyone to get information, and it's the only one in the county this entire school year.
1: It's going to happen 5:30 to 7 on September 24th. And is it right there? It's at North
8: Van Horn Road.
13: Yep, it's right at our high school and our gym. So come right into the event entrance, and we will have all kinds of great people for you to talk with.
8: Is there two gyms over there now?
13: There are two gyms over there now, different from when you were there.
8: Sure.
13: It's in the gym, our newer gym, that used to be the front lawn when you went to high school.
8: My gosh.
13: There.
1: Isn't that fun?
8: I don't even recognize this place anymore.
1: My old school's changed around like that, too. It's 100%. Such an adventure to go and try and figure it out. So, like you said, just because it's at Northwest, that's just who's hosting it.
13: Exactly.
1: We are everybody.
13: The host, and we're a macro certified fair, which is the Michigan Association of College Registrars and Officers and Admissions Officers. So, almost every 4-year public school in the state will be there at this point. Most of the private schools will be there. Lots of the 2-year schools. And we've got like the Michigan Construction Academy and the Michigan State Police Academy. Wow. And so there's a variety of options for people. And several of the military branches have reserved tables as well.
1: Nice. You had mentioned this is even for people who are thinking about going back to college or going back to school. Sure. And there are so many programs that are available through the state of Michigan that helps with that. Will there be people there to talk about
13: Absolutely. The Michigan, it's called My Leap, and the Michigan, the Michigan Student Aid Program will be there. And they work with high school age kids, college kids, people who want to go back to school, but they've been out of school for a while. There's actually an entire grant program in the state.
8: Oh my gosh.
13: For people.
1: I want people to know that.
13: Yep. And the Jackson College Access Center will be there as well with a table, and they're free for help anytime they're open, but they'll be at the college fair for some recognition too. Absolutely.
8: So if you're a person, no matter what age you are, whatever your interest is in furthering education, you can go.
1: Yeah.
8: Just show up.
1: Now I see a note on here that it says all students attending must pre-register.
13: Yes, because we're a macro certified fair, they use a program called StriveScan. Way back in the day when the dinosaurs roamed the earth and I went to college fairs, you used to have to fill out a little card every time you talked to a college so that they knew how to contact you. Okay. Well, now the kids open up their phones and they log in and they get a little QR reader. And now when you go talk to the college representatives, they can just scan that QR reader on your phone. And they now have your contact information so they can follow up with you.
8: We shared the flyer, too. And the QR code is on that as well. We shared the flyer on the Facebook as well. And the link to go and get into this, too,
13: guys. Thank you. So yes, thank you for that.
8: Find that.
1: So it's just students that need to pre-register, not adults looking
13: anybody
1: for...
13: Anybody who'd like information from any college or program they talk with should do that.
1: Okay.
13: Because they're going to assume that you would like to have a follow-up.
8: Okay. Sure.
13: Right?
1: So get, you can find that right on our Facebook page,
8: right.
1: That QR code.
8: Both Facebook pages. We have two.
1: What else do we got going on here? You gave us a whole rundown.
13: Well, Jackson College Access Center is doing a talk specifically for the seniors of Jackson County from 5 to 5:30 in our cafetorium to just before the fair, like, okay, so I'm a senior. What should I be doing now? What's my timeline?
1: Sure.
13: What should I be looking at?
1: Okay.
13: So for seniors and their parents or their adults in their lives, this might be a great opportunity for you to make a little checklist and for you to get answers to some things you might be wondering about.
0: It's kind of like a seminar type situation.
13: It is. I mean, it's good. They're very informal, but very educational as well. So I think it'll be really helpful for people who choose to attend. And if you're a junior or a junior parent, I mean, you could get some great information for what you should be planning for the next year.
1: I would have to think there's some anxieties about that if it's a first timer.
13: 100%.
0: Yeah.
13: 100%. This is that time with seniors. I mean, they're just always so adorable. Like, they're so excited about their futures, but it's also
1: a little terrifying.
13: Right? It's a little terrifying. We're asking them to plan their whole lives. Right? And
1: that's a lot.
13: As adults, we're pretty guilty as a society of going like, well, what is your plan?
0: Right.
13: But we expect them to tell us the plan for the next 40 years of their lives.
1: And isn't that crazy? Because like, we've all been there.
13: We went
1: through it. And now we're old enough to know.
0: We should know better.
1: We should
13: Bless
1: know better.
13: Them. We all know what it's like. Like, some days you wake up and all you can think about is like, I guess.
1: When can I go back to bed?
13: And get a Diet Coke.
0: Like, yeah. Right.
13: And you want me to know what I'm doing when I'm 35?
1: Yeah.
13: Like, what?
0: Yeah, it's just kind of getting your ducks in a row before you get started into the world is basically what
13: absolutely.
0: It is.
13: Absolutely. Like, it's all one step at a time. And this is just an opportunity to, you know, put your foot in the water here and figure out some things.
1: Yeah.
13: Plus, it's rare to have this many schools in one room at one time.
0: Right.
13: And so
0: 35
13: take advantage of the opportunity. We just hit actually 41 yesterday. So they're still adding. If you don't see the school you want to talk with, it doesn't mean they're not coming.
0: Right.
13: Right? We're working on, they can keep adding until the day before. So.
0: And it's 2 weeks away, guys. So, I mean, you got some time to figure this out, but figure it out. That's why we're hitting you up with this stuff right now.
13: Absolutely.
1: Thursday, September 24th, 5:30 to 7:00, hosted by Northwest School over there on Van Horn Road. And also, the last page of this, you just supplied us with so much great info, the Stay Abroad program.
13: Yes.
1: What is this about? And that's got to be exciting.
13: So, a lot of us are familiar with exchange students.
1: Yeah,
13: who may have been in high school with us. We have exchange students right now at Northwest. The Youth for Understanding program that is the host of many of the exchange students in Jackson County is going to have a talk with any families and students who'd like to become host families, or if we have students who'd like to be study abroad students.
1: What's that cost?
13: That's actually from 4:30 to 5:00.
1: Yeah.
13: So I think that people might be really surprised at the opportunities that are available to them. And the costs aren't necessarily what people might assume.
1: Might think they are.
13: Mm-hmm.
1: Okay.
13: 100%.
1: So they can learn about that also. That's 4:30 to 5:00 on that day.
13: Yes, that's 4:30 to 5:00. And Deb does a fantastic job of explaining their program to families, both if you'd like to be a host or become a study abroad student.
1: I know families who have hosted, and they've got great enrichment out of that.
13: Yeah,
1: lifelong relationships. Some
13: absolutely.
1: Of the exchange students that I went to school with are still in touch with their families.
0: Oh, yeah.
1: That they stayed with here. I think it's really neat, and I know there's a big need for families to host.
13: There always seems to be a need for families to host, like, all over. It's so wonderful that people want to come experience our culture.
0: Yeah. You have to have a student in school to be a host family.
13: You do not. We've had a lot of families who might have younger children, might have high school kids, or their kids might be grown and flown.
0: Right.
13: And they want to provide this opportunity for someone else.
1: I know a couple that's hosted 3 students and they've never had children. Yeah. That's their children.
0: That's
13: absolutely
0: cool.
13: Yeah. Absolutely.
1: Very much so. All right. So it's all happening September 24th, 5:30 to 7:00. Unless you want to do some of those earlier things. 4:30 for, you know, the student abroad, the college. Sit down. This is your timeline. It's 5:00, but the whole gathering of everybody talking to the colleges is 5:30 to 7:00.
13: Yes, and they're very specific. We can't open those doors until 5:30.
1: Is that because that's that?
13: I know. It's like people get in line and they're
0: like
13: waiting.
0: Regulated and whatnot. This is officially official.
13: It's an official fair. We've had this as an official fair for several years now. So
1: it's not just cobbled together and people, hey, you come in. You
13: some of the colleges
1: by.
13: Won't even travel to fairs if you're not an official fair. So,
1: I looked at the list. There's big names on there.
13: There are a lot of big names on there.
0: And they keep coming in.
1: Yeah.
13: And most of these colleges, the reps who will be here, are often the reps who are reading the Jackson County kids' applications when they send them in. So these are the people that kids need to build a network with.
1: You really want to meet them. Mm-hmm. That's really important information,
13: Marnie.
1: It's
13: super important.
1: All right. Thanks for coming in this morning.
8: Yeah, Miss Hay.
1: On the socials. It is happening Thursday, September 24th again at Northwest. Go Mounties.
13: Woohoo!
8: Go Mounties!
1: Good seeing you this morning.
13: Yeah, thanks
1: Thank you guys for having me on.
8: Thanks for doing what you've been doing ever since I was a teenager. You know what I mean? Just rocking everybody's world, making sure they are in the know and everything. Like, you don't even know how amazing. I hear stuff from past students that you had, current students. I hear it all the time.
13: I'm just along for the ride, you know?
8: Yeah.
13: If I can help and hang out, like, I'm good for that.
1: When we're hanging out, working or whatever, and we come across somebody who's alumni from Northwest, he'll always ask them.
8: Aww. Good, Miss Hay?
1: And yeah. Their face lights up. Yeah.
13: Well, there's only, like, three old people in the building left, and I'm one of them, so, you know.
1: That's great. Good seeing you again.
13: Good seeing
8: Thanks, Marnie.
13: Too. Thank you.
1: We got Hold On from Wilson Phillips right now.
8: Oh, my goodness.
1: Just one more day. Jackson's Hit Music Station, K105.3. Good morning.

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1: 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Mostly cloudy skies. Calm wind becoming northwest around 5 miles per hour in the afternoon. Highs of 77. It's 66 and cloudy in Jackson now. Hello.
2: Yeah.
3: You did it.
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3: 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And we can't add you later. We can't go, you decided last minute.
1: We can't stress this enough. Today is it.
3: And it's not our rule. It's the health department rule to make sure, you know, the chili's healthy and everybody's having fun and not going.
1: Not everything can be done at the last minute. You know what I'm saying?
3: Standing in line at the Port-A-John. So
1: when it comes to health and safety, you have to have your ducks in a row.
3: That's right. So K1053.com/fallfest. You'll see the lineup for the day. And you'll see the vendor applications. You'll see the Chili Classic application. Vendors, I think, are fine. It's the Chili Classic teams that need to get signed up by 5 o'clock today. And then that's it. Brooklyn Plumbing, Heating, and Air Conditioning, Art Main, Wolverine Seal Coating, Polly's Country Market. There's still some cards available. You get a $100 gift card to go towards ingredients and supplies.
1: That's a huge help.
3: From Polly's, and shout out to them. They gave us 35 of those. I'm not the best at math, but I know that's a lot of money. Chili Classic entry form. Get it filled out and have some fun, man, with us on the 26th of September. That day filled with two stages of live music. The Power Cow stage will kick off at noon. It's noon to 5 this year.
1: Cash O'Reilly.
3: And he's so stoked on it. He's planning special things.
1: He worked here one time.
3: Oh, did he?
1: Mm-hmm.
3: Marcus and Tiffany will be on the K stage from 1 to 2. Kevin Wolf back on the Power Cow stage, which is 2 to 3. That stage is over by Kids Kingdom, so you get a lot done in a small area.
1: Right. There's a lot of entertaining things happening over in that area.
3: And then the chili tasting starts at 2. And from 3 to 5, it's Electric Jukebox on the K stage.
1: And that's going to be, I'm excited because I just know of like what I've not seen them live, but just like in person. I can't wait just for that, you know, and I can say that about everything just for that. It's all these things added up into one ginormous, like it's all coming together like a big giant Voltron robot. You know what I'm saying? So powerful. The day of fun and entertainment that we're about to give you guys.
3: Downtown shopping, social districting, noon to 5.
1: High fives.
3: Is it too late to look at a 2-week extended forecast?
1: I'm not even going to try it right now. I'm not going to do that to myself.
3: That's true. Actually, it's probably longer than that. What? This weekend's the 12th. Next weekend's
1: 2 weeks, right?
3: No. Three weeks.
1: 3 weeks. Math. It's hard.
3: Calendars. I can't read them.
1: Clocks. I think they did that digital thing with the clocks all those years ago.
3: Remember when they thought it was going to be the end of society when they introduced Velcro shoes?
1: No.
3: And they were going to say, nobody's going to know how to tie their shoes anymore, and the world's just going to go to pot. Now, where's my story about reading? I know people want to get down on Michigan because our reading levels are down.
1: Sure.
3: But hey, apparently they're down across the country.
1: Right. Well, jobs have been cut in certain areas and of the educational fields.
3: Yeah, where's that story?
1: And so,
3: I was kind of concerned.
1: What do you expect when you don't have all these little nooks and crannies, you know, filled in, and details. Details are huge, man. I'm going to tell everybody reading a million times, no matter what you do.
3: Reading on a screen is different than reading a book.
1: Yep.
3: I wonder where I saw that story, but...
1: And it's fundamental.
3: It was kind of...
1: Actually
3: pretty concerning, the amount of level of reading, because it's not just about reading.
1: Comprehension, all that.
3: Problem solving, using your imagination, right. Blah, blah, blah. Who needs that? We've got our news headlines coming up. It's Jackson's Hit Music Station, K105.3.
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3: Jackson County authorities recently made an arrest in relation to an unlawful minibike. Sheriff's office says that Tuesday evening, a deputy located a minibike that was on the lookout list in the village of Hanover. The deputy attempted to stop the unregistered minibike. However, authorities say the driver failed to stop and was then observed fleeing before running into his residence. All county units eventually responded to assist in that incident to coax the guy out. The suspect was ultimately arrested and lodged at the Jackson County Jail for felony fleeing and eluding police, resisting or obstructing a police officer in performance of duty, an unregistered vehicle with no insurance. A Republican lawmaker is working to regulate the use of e-bikes. State Senator Jim Runstad introduced legislation to protect kids from accidents caused by e-bikes, saying there's too many freak accidents. His bill would also ban children under the age of 14 from riding them on public sidewalks, roads, or trails. It's expected to be formally introduced this morning. And new legislation heading to Governor Whitmer's desk to be signed into law is designed to protect Michiganders from unfair car insurance pricing tactics. Car insurance companies in the state are currently able to use price optimization. It's a practice of setting prices based on what they believe customers will tolerate paying. Anyway, got more details on these stories coming up at 8 o'clock on K105.3.
1: 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It's a full day. Kids have a lot of things going on. So do you. So when you set it at a time to be seen, it's very important that that time is met, and that's when you're going to be seen. And then you get on your way, and you got a beautiful smile, and the kids have a beautiful smile, and everyone's feeling good about life. And it's Summit Orthodontics bringing you this weather forecast with mostly cloudy skies today. Calm wind becoming northwest around 5 miles per hour this afternoon. Highs of 77 today. It's cloudy and 66 in Jackson now. Nelly Furtado, I'm Like a Bird. It's on the Morning Gas with J-Rod and Mickey. Hello.

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1: It's more excitement than decent people need.
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0: Live from the studio sponsored by the Sykes Group at Morgan Stanley. Now back to the Morning Gas with J-Rod and Mickey.
1: Yeah, we're back, man. We continue on with the Morning Gas. Thanks for being along for the ride this morning. Thursday, another great day to be alive in Jackson, Michigan, USA.
2: Hey, tomorrow's Friday.
1: Friday.
2: Guess I turn my microphone on so everybody can. Just a reminder, with September 11th tomorrow, that the blood drive is happening at American One Event Center.
1: And one of the things I saw, too, when we talked about the other day was, like, all the appointments that are still open.
2: Yeah.
1: Like, there's a lot of them.
2: So they will take walk-ins, and it's because those, I can't believe those appointments are sitting there open. It happens every year on the 11th. It's a fantastic one. You get a t-shirt. It's catered. You get a chance to win tickets to the Detroit Tigers game, which is just it's still a beautiful park. And then...
1: Yeah, you just go for the park. Stay for the team.
2: What else? It's weird to say my favorite part of it, but it's the part that, you know...
1: It gets you, though. It's your feels that gets involved.
2: Everybody that we lost that day, you're paired up with somebody who was lost that day. You get a lanyard. It's got their picture on it, their story, what they were doing that morning, what their legacy may have been if we'd not lost them.
1: That comes into the never forget, plays into all that, you know, because they were important.
2: Last year, I was paired with a lady who had just become a grandmother.
1: Okay. Not fair.
2: And now, that kid's 25.
1: Right.
2: Roughly. Let's talk about stuff. So, there's a Facebook page for it. Versity is the great group that puts it together. And if you can donate blood, try to do that tomorrow for the 25th.
1: You can save 3 lives with just 1 donation.
2: Yeah. All right. These are things... Who's had this conversation? A poll asked Americans if they could perform very common actions without instructions, without watching YouTube. Mm-hmm. If you were driving a car and the tire went out, could you change it? Could you change a flat by yourself?
1: I think just off of life experiences, I think I could. Yeah.
2: Probably the biggest problem is just getting that lug nut off.
1: Right. That one.
2: There's going to be one that's on there tighter than the other. It's just a little rusty. Maybe carry WD-40 with you.
1: Would I be doing it in record time, like a pit crew? No.
2: Yeah.
1: Be there a while, but we'll get done.
2: Could you change a baby diaper?
1: I'll be finding out at some point in my life in the next few months, and that's all I'm going to say about that. But, I've never done that before. I guess if I really had to.
2: You would.
1: You have to, right?
2: Yeah. Not the most fun thing.
1: That baby doesn't need to be sitting in that crap.
2: Change your thinking about it. You'll get over it real quick. Do you know how to sew a button on correctly?
1: I do not. I don't know if I could pull that one off.
2: 60% of Americans said they could do it on the spot. 20 said probably. 8 said probably not. Did you have home ec? Did they still have home ec when
1: you
2: were in school?
1: We had home ec. Yeah, we actually had to. We had to put together some shorts. It was in junior high when I took it, though. Middle school is what they call it now.
2: Yeah.
1: But we made shorts. That was one of the things. We got all the fabric and the materials and whatnot. And
2: did you use a machine?
1: I don't know. That was like 7th, 8th grade. I have no clue how we did things.
2: A lot of things happened since then, right?
1: Yeah.
2: Cooking rice.
1: Right.
2: Could you cook rice without the instructions?
1: You know what? Rice is different, though, I've noticed. Like certain kinds of rice, I guess.
2: Yeah. I think it's roughly... 1 cup to 1 cup, isn't it?
1: I've seen different things. Yeah. Because I make rice like a couple times a month because our dogs get that.
2: I make rice.
1: I make a bulk thing of rice for the dogs and their food and whatever.
2: That's right.
1: Yeah. I don't look at the instructions anymore. I haven't in a long time. So I can make that rice. But I know what it's generally the same. Usually about 25 minutes.
2: Yeah.
1: On a simmer. After you get it boiling.
2: Yeah, see, I'd already ruin it. If you believe AI, you rinse a cup of white rice, put it in a medium pot, and add 2 cups of water. So it's 2 cups for every cup.
1: See, it's different because, 2.5? The rice that I make for my dogs is 2.5 cups of rice to 5 cups of water, I believe. Yeah,
2: I think
1: exactly
2: that
1: what it is.
2: Okay. All right. So without instructions, you know, what are you capable of doing there? Where are we at?
1: And I made rice last night for us, but it was in a box. It was the cheesy Mexican rice. So I can't remember. I don't know how much rice was in there, but it only called for, it wasn't, it was different.
2: Is there broccoli in there?
1: Not that cheesy rice. No, it was Ortega, not Ortega, Old El Paso.
2: El Paso.
1: It was delicious.
2: Do you have a preference between El Paso and Old Ortega?
1: I like the Ortega taco seasoning better. They're both great.
2: Yeah.
1: But I don't know, because we grew up on the Ortega.
2: Yeah. We grew up on whatever was on sale.
1: Sure.
2: And I've wondered what the taste difference is, but I'm not going through all the effort.
1: They're all different.
2: And here are a list of common knowledge things that people got way wrong. There's people who think tiny horses that are ponies are really just baby horses, but there's ponies. That reindeer are real animals. Some people think they're just a figment of Christmas's imagination.
1: They're real.
2: Who knows that pickles are cucumbers? Or cucumbers are pickles.
1: Right. What came first?
2: This one's really concerning to me. There's people out there that think penguins are fish.
1: Oh.
2: And I bet they vote. Hey, we got our...
1: they vote in every election. In primary.
2: What is it? Pet of the Week. Yeah, we got that.
1: Oh, my gosh.
2: Out. Pet of the Week from Gibby Park Animal Hospital is next. It's Jackson's Music Station, K105.3.
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7: 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Mostly cloudy skies with a calm wind becoming northwest around 5 miles per hour this afternoon. Highs could reach 77 currently in Jackson. It is cloudy skies with the temp sitting at 66. We got Morgan Wallen and Posty on the radio now. I had some help. It's on the Morning Gas with J-Rod and Mickey. Hello.

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1: Hey, thanks for being along on the Morning Gas with J-Rod and Mickey. Waking you up episode 655 as we get into one of our most favorite segments of all segments of the entire week. Our show, really. I mean, we really dig this one because, man, this is an important one. Every time this is important.
2: I think so. And I can't believe that Shaggy is still there. Last week's pet.
1: Right.
2: Is still there. Come on. This week is Hattie. She's a 10-year-old gray feline girl who knows exactly what she likes. She loves being pet. Aww. Affectionate, enjoys attention. Although she's not quite a full-time lap cat yet, she still likes her pets. She's a fan of wet food because she is 10 years old and some of her teeth have been lost along the way. So she's looking for a loving home where she can be herself. She can soak up plenty of snuggles. And take her time to become her best, your best friend.
1: You just have to give her time
2: on
1: the lap.
2: She's just a sweetie looking little kitty.
1: Her little knobby head.
2: And I will tell you that next week they will begin a clear the shelter event.
1: Oh, good.
2: Don't make Hattie wait a week.
1: Yeah, don't make Shaggy wait either anymore.
2: I'm wondering if because Hattie is a senior, if there's a different adoption fee for her, maybe. Oh. Sometimes that happens. Usually they tell us, though.
1: And when you hear the word senior, too, don't let that put you off. Hattie's still got a lot of life, a lot of love, a lot of, you know what I mean? A lot of moments that can just brighten up your life, to boot.
2: You can see her at k1053.com/pet of the week. I'll throw her on Facebook later, and she's just waiting to meet you at the Jackson County Animal Shelter. Again, a huge shout out to our friends at Kibbe Park Animal Hospital. They're the people looking out for the pets in all kinds of ways, even in the beginning, trying to make these connections. So shout out Kibbe Park Animal Hospital.
1: It's one of the greatest feelings of the world when you come home from a long day and that's who's greeting you.
2: Yeah.
1: Could be Hattie, could be Shaggy, or you know, if you know.
2: If you know, you know.
1: Right. You should know.
2: Our pet of the week on K105.3.
1: Life is just better.
2: /pet of the week. Oktoberfest coming up in a few weeks in Grass Lake. It's huge. They're always adding to it, and we got Phil to tell us about it in just a little bit on K105.3.
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2: Good morning. I'm Mickey Morgrat reporting. Jackson County authorities recently made an arrest in relation to an unlawful mini bike. The sheriff's office says that on Tuesday, just before 7:50 p.m., a deputy located a mini bike that was on a be on the lookout list in the village of Hanover. The deputy attempted to stop the unregistered mini bike. However, authorities say the driver failed to stop. The driver was then observed fleeing before running into his residence on South Fairview Drive in Hanover Township. All county units eventually responded to assist in the incident. However, the deputy was able to talk the driver out of the residence with the assistance of family members and take him into custody. The suspect was ultimately arrested and lodged at the Jackson County Jail for felony fleeing and eluding police, resisting or obstructing a police officer in performance of duty, an unregistered vehicle with no insurance. Back in April, the sheriff's office dealt with multiple incidents involving mini bikes that led to bike impoundments and the issuance of citations. A Republican lawmaker is working to regulate the use of e-bikes. State Senator Jim Runstad introduced legislation to protect kids from accidents caused by e-bikes, saying there are too many freak accidents. His bill would ban children under the age of 14 from riding them on public sidewalks, roads, or trails. And it would also require kids above the age of 14 and below the age of 18 to have written permission from a parent or guardian and wear a safety helmet while riding. It also contains financial penalties for those who violate the safety guidelines. The bill will be formally introduced this morning. New legislation heading to Governor Whitmer's desk to be signed into law is designed to protect Michiganders from unfair car insurance pricing tactics. Car insurance companies in the state are currently able to use price optimization, a practice of setting prices based on what they believe customers will tolerate paying. Customers tend to pay more and receive discounts when they threaten to go to another provider. Michigan joins 20 other states that have also banned such practices. And nearly a dozen unsolved crimes are getting statewide attention. September is National Cold Case Month. Michigan State Police have hundreds of open cases on any given day, but 11 of the longest cold cases have been posted at michigan.gov/cold cases to bring awareness and attention to missing persons. They want anyone with information to submit a tip and bring closure to the families of these victims. News powered by WKHM. I'm Mickey Morgrat reporting.
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1: 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What a great place to celebrate a birthday. Birthday packages available. These ones include two pepperoni pizzas, two pitchers of pop, a souvenir t-shirt for the birthday star, a cash cube experience for the birthday star, that fun party coach to hang out with you guys and keep things rolling, and that special decorated party area as well with all the necessities for that. They have three different packages to choose from on this one, with the roller skating party, the laser blast party, and the super party that has skating and laser blast. 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
4: Now sports, with help from eight walks on the plate, one away from their season high. The Detroit Tigers beat the Minnesota Twins 7-2 on Wednesday at Comerica Park after a 100-minute rain delay before the start of the game. Four of those walks turned into runs, which ended up being plenty for the Tigers on Wednesday. Tiger starter Katie Montero gave up two runs on back-to-back solo home runs in the fourth inning, but that was all the damage he allowed in his four-inning outing, exiting after 74 pitches. The Tigers bullpen pitched five scoreless innings after Montero's exit. Detroit first baseman Colt Keith hit his 10th home run of the season, giving him a double-digit home run total in all three of his MLB seasons. Catcher Dylan Dingler also recorded two RBIs, one on a sacrifice fly in the third inning and another in a two-out single in the seventh. Despite the Mid-American Conference appealing the result of Michigan football's 13-12 victory over Western Michigan University, which came after a booth review put an additional second back on the clock after the NBC broadcast clock had expired and allowed U of M one final play, the NCAA says the victory will not be rescinded. The NCAA released a statement that said it has no protocol for overturning the outcome of the game and added the FBS Oversight Committee does not have the authority to overturn the outcome of a game. And that's a look at sports on K105.3. 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
1: 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In Jackson today, mostly cloudy skies with a calm wind becoming northwest around 5 miles per hour this afternoon. Highs could reach 77. It's mostly cloudy and 66 in Jackson now.
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5: 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I'm here.
0: 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Now, let's get gassy.
5: I freaking love you losers.
6: Let's go make history.
1: Oh, man, Mickey, we're back at it. Episode of 655. And we're getting ready to roll out the barrel here today. Because it's a special time coming to Grass Lake, Michigan, USA, October 3rd. It's the third annual Oktoberfest.
2: Man, this thing's so legendary. It feels like it's been longer than that.
1: Well, all the excitement, everything that's brought into it, it's a big deal. Yeah. And you guys, you know, Pat and the crew made it a huge thing. Dawn's here with us this morning as well.
2: The whole gang.
1: Oh, my gosh.
2: Hey, Phil, good morning.
1: Good morning.
7: Good morning. I love your enthusiasm.
1: Yeah.
2: Well, it's Oktoberfest.
7: J-Rod, I'm so impressed with you wearing that Bavarian hat I gave you 2 years ago.
1: Yeah, you gave it to me a couple of years ago. I kept it. It sits on my desk in my office. It sits on top of the jack-o'-lantern. I have a jack-o'-lantern in there as well that stays up all year. Oh. And he's October-ish as well, so I figured it goes with that dude in a way, only because it's the same month.
7: Yeah.
1: But,
2: I have my hat, too. I just not wearing it.
1: And I can't believe how awesomely it, like, fits with these. Usually you put something on your head. These headphones don't, like, wear. It won't work. For some reason, this is, like.
2: It's meant to be.
8: Custom.
1: It's better than OJ's glove. I'm telling you. It fits.
2: So, Phil, tell us about the big weekend in Grass Lake. It's October 3rd, right?
7: October 3rd. Oh, boy, we're fired up, and we're going to roll out the barrel.
2: Yeah.
7: So
2: literally,
7: the
2: said.
7: Enthusiasm.
1: New thing.
7: You know, I'd sing that song, but I'm not.
2: You and I'll do at it.
8: No, I don't sing. I don't sing.
1: Dawn doesn't sing.
8: Dawn barely talks in the morning.
1: It's going to cost you.
8: Yeah.
1: Get it paid, Dawn. Get paid.
2: So what kind of events are we talking about? Because you said there's actually going to be barrel rolling this year.
7: There's going to be a beer barrel rolling contest.
2: Nice.
7: So it'll be a timed event. You can do it most any time during the day. And the prize is pride and honor.
1: There you go.
2: You know what?
1: Bragging rights.
2: For that one,
7: bragging rights.
2: A really long way, I think, in that contest. Definitely. That's a fun community thing for sure. So when's it start? It's just the third, right? It's just the third. When's it start?
7: One day.
2: Yeah, one day. And it starts at what?
8: It starts at 2 o'clock and goes until 7. We shut down the street right in front of the Lost Railway Museum from where old Missy's place was to Wolf Lake, almost to Frank's. And we have a great VIP area across the street that's handled by Brokerage House and M&R Builders. So for $100, you get a couple commemorative glasses and some tokens and just a VIP experience over there.
2: They throw a good VIP experience.
8: Oh, my gosh.
2: They're excellent at it.
8: And we know how to do that. We treat you right in Grass Lake.
7: VIP. We want to really promote that. because you get a full Bavarian meal.
2: Yeah.
7: You get VIP parking, basically, right at the gate.
2: Yeah.
7: And that's $100 with $1,000 worth of value.
1: I was going to say, even before you mentioned all that other stuff and just like the first part of it, I was like, wow, that's pretty awesome for that. And then you're adding more stuff to it. Like, that's an awesome VIP package.
8: Yeah, yeah, it's kind of neat. There's craft vendors. You know, it's just a whole row of entertainment. You have the breweries and cider tasting and a big performance stage in front of the museum.
1: Live entertainment.
8: Yep. Handled by Marla Moore from Grass Lake and the Ann Arbor Music Academy, providing Bavarian entertainment. They come out in the street, right, and kind of get the people going. And
1: with their lederhosen. Right?
7: Yeah. You know, you mentioned that, but it's exciting.
1: Yeah.
7: It's very exciting to me to see how many people came in costume the first year we did that.
2: It's fun dressing up.
7: And it's just more and more every year.
1: It's a good spirit.
7: Yeah. So you see Steve Tucker and Lederhosen.
2: You've seen everything.
7: Steve Tucker. And let's see, Ted Kristoff.
2: My God.
7: And Pam. The
1: pigs are going to have hot dogs all over them. Right?
2: Well, wouldn't they be sausages?
1: Right. Yes.
2: Sausages.
1: Venus schnitzel.
7: Yeah. No hot dog roast here today, but no. I might be talk about it.
2: Yeah.
7: So I think this is one of the most fun events in mid Michigan.
1: Sure.
7: So, you know, this is a Jackson County event, and we're proud to get support from Experience Jackson.
2: Yeah.
7: Many, many sponsors from Jackson, but we draw people at the Lost Railway Museum literally from all over the world. And I was there as a docent Saturday for 3 hours. We had people come from Grand Rapids, Kalamazoo, Detroit, Bad Axe.
2: We know why it's cool. I mean, they're hearing about it. Is that why they're coming here? I mean, the word is out about it. What is it specifically, do you think, that's bringing people from other parts of the country and state?
8: Yeah, it's a cute little museum and a fun town. You know, we're big on promoting it on social media and all the different avenues you can do. We're involved in associations. So I think the word does get out that we've learned that families kind of look for that when they're taking their day off. They're hitting a group of museums, not just Museum Day, but they're kind of doing a, kind of a circuit of museums.
1: Almost like a crawl, if you will. Yeah, circuit. Yeah, whatever you want to say.
8: Like a trolley, right?
1: Right. Here you go.
7: Well, I think the big attraction is so many of these people and their children love trains, and they love railroads. And to listen to the ring the bells and the horns and everything's hands-on. Kids can run in the cars. But the main feature is a simulated ride in 1901, the first ride from Jackson to Grass Lake.
2: Mm.
7: And this ride, people, who's driving? Who's driving it? Man, I got to get off. I get car sick. But it's so realistic, and their scenery goes by that shows history from Jackson to Grass Lake of so many things. Steve Rudolph of the Prison Heritage Tour, he's a voice of Lost Railway Museum. He's got a great voice. But one of his quotes during the ride from Jackson to Grass Lake is there's many new churches springing up in Jackson, but they're having a hard time keeping up with the bars.
1: That's wild.
8: Yeah,
1: I love that.
8: The newest exhibit is the Wolf Lake Casino, which the Wolf Lake Yacht Club used to be a casino, not the kind of gambling kind of casino, but it was like dinner,
1: supper
8: club. It meant
1: something different.
8: Yeah, supper club. They had, you know, parties there, wedding receptions, and it burned down. So it's kind of the history of what happened to that. It's another kind of interactive experience. They found some of the wood in the lake That, you know, from the building that they put, we have on the wall. We saw some of the artifacts that they found. And did we find a spoon or did we find some silverware, I thought? I'm not sure.
7: Well, there's something around. But
8: yeah.
7: We haven't dug it out of Wolf Lake yet.
8: We're looking for divers.
7: Yeah.
2: So that's all the neat looking stuff for... that's at the museum. Is it open during Oktoberfest?
8: Yes.
2: Okay, cool.
7: So it'll be open. The normal hours are Wednesday through Saturday, 10 to 4.
2: Okay.
7: But during the Oktoberfest, it'll be open from 10 to 7 p.m.
2: Oh, wow. Nice.
7: It'll stretch because we want people to come in there, and we want to spread the word.
2: Yeah.
7: Because it's just a fun place to go and learn so much history of Jackson County. So... the rail cars, one we collected from the shores of Gillett's Lake, and it sat there after the Depression on the shores of Gillett's Lake since 1930.
1: Oh, my God.
7: We rescued it in 2013.
1: Wow, that's a lot.
7: It was scrap, basically.
2: And you guys brought it back.
7: And our restoration team of 8 to 12 people work thousands and thousands of hours to restoring it to its original state.
2: Yeah.
7: And then we have another St. Louis Car Company served the shores of Chicago, Lake Michigan, and that's been restored the same. We collected that car from Wyawega, Wisconsin. And
1: wow.
7: Right up by Green Bay. And hired a truck mover, a house mover.
1: Sure.
7: And moved these cars because they're huge.
2: Yeah.
7: But it's the real show, real deal.
2: Well, that's cool. So you can take that in Oktoberfest, October 3rd. And you mentioned the VIP tickets are $100, but generally it's free to show up. Like you need some money for food trucks.
8: Yeah,
2: and stuff.
8: If you want to have the tastings,
2: tokens and tastings.
8: Yeah, and you can get tickets on the Lost Railway website.
2: Okay,
8: there's a link there for Oktoberfest. Gives you all the kind of details on that. I think we're still looking for some volunteers. There's a volunteer sign up there, so if you want to be involved.
2: And what do they get?
8: Pardon me?
2: They get something. I'm guessing.
8: Yeah. Oh yeah, you get 8 drink tokens.
1: Oh, wow.
8: And a commemorative glass. You know, free admission to the event. We take good care of the volunteers. We feed you. That's part. You know, get to hide out in the museum for a little bit if it's too hot.
1: That's so cool.
2: Where can people sign up to do that?
8: On the website. On
2: that
8: the,
2: too.
8: Yep.
2: All right.
8: On the Lost Railway website.
2: It's got everything.
7: So those people that aren't enthused about drinking 20 different brands of beer, we have a wine corral.
2: All right.
7: Yeah.
1: Okay.
7: So
2: those beer, wines, and ciders.
7: Beer, wines, and cider.
2: Yeah. Are you a wine guy, Phil?
7: So, I mean, there's a lot of fun things to do, but this was a first time event. We had 1,500 people there.
1: Right.
7: And this stretches out on the street, a half a mile maybe. And, there's lots of room. You don't feel crowded. And you browse around, you sample beers, food, and friends.
2: Yeah.
1: And knowing Phil and Dawn here too, events that you guys have been, when they touch stuff, they're around the people, they're around and what they get into, you know, this is going to be gold every time. I mean, third year, and it's already people, you know, people are talking about it. You don't want to miss this one, guys.
7: You know, Dawn and I work two jobs.
2: Yeah.
1: Sure.
7: One
1: you're busy.
7: Is full-time volunteering. And the other, she owns Century Alarm Service, serving Jackson and Washtenaw counties.
2: Yeah.
7: And me is a CPA, at Willis and Jurisac. So we work two-time jobs, but a lot of times volunteering takes priority.
1: Oh, yeah.
2: You guys are good
7: but
2: at
7: it's
2: it.
7: Rewarding.
8: Yeah.
7: You know, we encourage people to get involved. Get involved in your community because you feel so much better at the end of the day that you helped or you entertained or you made something fun for people.
2: That's a good feeling.
1: Keeping things alive, too, like the Lost Railway Museum and where we came from and how things all shaped up and stuff, too. And that's huge, you know, having that.
8: the building was just so dilapidated, and just we used to run by it when we first moved to Grass Lake, and it was just, you know, just an eyesore.
1: Yeah.
8: And then Phil's vision came along, and you know, it's just, you know, it is remarkable the difference. A lot of hard work.
1: Your community and, care
8: yeah,
1: about
8: and
1: it.
8: It's just and it brings more people in just for everything else. You know, we're a growing community, and you know, we have lots of fun events. And that just enhances everything. You know, you just, it's just so beautiful to walk by it even, but inside it's beautiful. It's kind of a elegant way to travel, I think, in the past. It's very neat, the cars and what they've done with it.
7: Well, I think it's fun because we have a lot of people come from out of town, as they said. But we just designed a visitor's tour.
1: Oh.
7: Because a visitor tour guide. Because people would come there and say, well, what do we do now?
1: Oh, yeah. Yeah, makes sense.
7: There is, it does have the Experience Jackson barcode. But in Grass Lake area, there's the Michigan Whitetail Hall of Fame Museum, which people really, not many people... It's not marketed heavily, but it's fabulous with live deer to feed and collections, chainsaws and barn equipment. And then there's the Shrine of St. Joseph out there for the Catholics that like to trek the country and go to the shrines. The depot at Whistle Stop, the gardens... manicured by the Jackson Master Gardeners. So it's just fun little town to come out to and visit. And we promote Jackson right along with it, with all the things to come in town here to do.
9: Yeah, sure. So, doing a good job.
1: Shout out to the people of Grass Lake, too. They're awesome folks, man.
7: What do you want to say?
1: All my experiences.
8: Yeah, so I think when people go, why have a Oktoberfest? Like, what does Grass Lake have to do with any kind of German heritage? But actually, in the 1830s, the German farming families settled in the west side of Ann Arbor. So, you know, we're kind of like a suburb. So it was close to us. We thought it was close enough to history that we could pull off, you know, an Oktoberfest and just celebrate that heritage. And it's just a fun fall.
9: It's just a fun fall.
8: Think of fall, you think of Oktoberfest. Right. And it's just, it is like a small town walking through the town. It's a lot of decorations are out and a lot of people dressed up, like you said, just the participants, you know, are dressed up.
9: Yeah, yeah.
8: And the music in the background, we have Brian and Steve Tucker Duo, the Ann Arbor Music Academy, Bavarian Entertainment, and 5 Second Rule ends the evening for us. So there's just, yeah, it's just sort of nonstop entertainment from
9: October 3rd, Grass Lake. Yeah. Thanks, guys.
8: Thank you.
9: Appreciate it. Good seeing you.
7: Thank you for letting us join you this morning.
1: Anytime.
9: Phil. Anytime.
1: Appreciate you guys big time for what you do for all the different communities. Back in we go. We're going to check in with some more stuff. 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Private party, special occasions, weddings, anything you want to celebrate, that's the place to do it. They even have their own parking in the back at Bevanote, bringing you this weather forecast with mostly cloudy skies today. Highs reaching near 77. It's cloudy and 66 in Jackson currently.
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2: Jackson County authorities recently made an arrest in relation to an unlawful mini bike. An unlawful mini bike happened Tuesday evening in the village of Hanover. That mini bike was on a be on the lookout list. It's not the mini bike's fault.
1: It's the person driving it. Yeah.
2: They tried to get him to stop. They wouldn't. They were observed fleeing. They ran into their residence, and then all county units had to respond to coax them out of there. The suspect was ultimately arrested and lodged at the Jackson County Jail for felony fleeing and eluding police, resisting or obstructing a police officer in performance of duty, and unregistered vehicle with no insurance. State Senator Jim Runstad introduced legislation to protect kids from accidents caused by e-bikes, saying that there's too many freak accidents. His bill would ban children under the age of 14 from riding them on public sidewalks, roads, or trails. It would also require kids above the age of 14 and below the age of 18 to have a note from their parent. I know.
1: Can you imagine that? Do you have a note, young man?
2: I do. Okay,
1: I have a note.
2: Carry on. You have a note. And insurance law, new legislation heading to Governor Whitmer's desk is going to be signed into law, designed to protect Michiganders from unfair car insurance pricing tactics. Car insurance companies in the state can currently be able to use price optimization. It's a practice of setting prices based on what they believe customers will tolerate paying. And I hate this world. And we got more details.
1: They need a note.
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1: K105.3 weather forecast for today in Jackson. Mostly cloudy skies. A calm wind becoming northwest around 5 miles per hour this afternoon. Highs near 77. It's cloudy and 67 in Jackson now with the police and message in a bottle. It's on the morning gas with J-Rod and Mickey. We don't need a note here. It's K105.3. Good morning.

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6: Hey, good morning.
5: Hey, good morning, Mickey.
6: Trying to find music. Okay.
5: There it is.
6: Newly discovered insects named after Taylor Swift and her albums is a slightly deceiving headline because actually the bugs were found between 1995 and 2004 in Australia. They're not considered pests, even though some folks might consider Taylor Swift to be a pest.
5: That's awful.
6: The 12 newly discovered plant-feeding insects are being named after her or her albums. I think it's like albums. And I can't speak Latin, so I'm not even going to try. But they use Swifty, Latin word for Taylor, lover, fearless, poets, and some other words.
5: Oh.
6: They're yellow bugs with red spots.
5: Oh, okay.
6: Netflix greenlit a new series of Larry McMurtry.
5: What's that?
6: Oh, sure. I know who Larry McMurtry is.
5: I don't know what that is.
6: It's a Lonesome Dove.
5: Oh, no thanks.
6: They're going to redo it. Look, I want to watch it so bad just because I like some of the people in it.
5: Yeah.
6: And I've tried like three times.
5: I remember being a younger person and being like, man, this looks boring. I'll never watch this in my life. And then you got Captain Steve down here.
7: He's great.
5: He's got the poster and he does.
6: He's got the lunchbox.
5: Right.
6: Saturday Night Live
5: the Trapper
6: has
5: Keeper
6: revealed this season 52 hosting lineup. NBA champion Jalen Brunson's going to open the season on the 26th.
5: Hey, New York, right?
6: Alongside Cat's Eye. Did New York win the?
5: Yeah.
6: Okay. Dakota Johnson returns for the third hosting stint, her third, on October 3rd. And Turnstile is the rock band that'll be the musical guest. And
5: no thanks.
6: I just read I have no clue what that is.
5: Yeah.
6: About this band. The guitar player might be going to jail.
5: Oh, Lord.
6: Because they ran over the lead singer's dad and killed him.
5: Oh, my gosh.
6: Did I get that right?
5: How's that dynamic work?
6: Hang on.
5: Do you think they, like, stare at each other on stage? Like, man, this guy hit I can't believe this guy hit my dad. You know what I mean? Like, how does that dynamic work?
6: Band drama. All right, so on March 29th of this year, Brady Elbert allegedly drove his vehicle into William Yates outside his home in Silver Spring, Maryland. He did not die.
5: Oh.
6: So that's why it's less awkward.
5: Right. Keep him still up here on the stage with this guy. He hit my dad.
6: Grand jury upgraded Ebert's charges to attempted first-degree murder.
5: Oh,
6: so
5: my
6: God. There was some drama, and that does carry a potential life sentence. And he was held without bond. His trial starts October 5th. How weird is that? Last year, you're in a band.
5: Right.
6: And then this year, your band's going to play Saturday Night Live on October 3rd. But you have to go to court on the 5th.
5: Right.
6: Because you killed the lead singer's dad's legs.
5: Right. He's got no legs to stand on.
6: It's bad. Sorry. Shane Gillis is going to host for his third time October 10th. Rosalia will perform. And then the Halloween episode on the 31st features breakout horror star Indy Navarette along with Gracie Abrams.
5: Yeah, because when I think of Halloween, I think of Gracie Abrams.
6: Is that song she has out right now scares me. Wow, what a fun year.
5: Right.
6: Halloween will be on a Saturday.
5: Halloween fell on a weekend.
6: Hallmark's countdown to Christmas kicks off next month with a Chicago Bears love story.
5: Oh, Lord.
6: Holiday touchdown. A Bears love story.
5: A Bears revenge on Lifetime.
6: October 17th. Right, so the Christmas story is on Hallmark. But then part two, when things go bad.
5: Right.
6: And there's revenge.
5: A mother's revenge.
6: It's on Lifetime.
5: Starring Meredith Baxter Burney. Right?
6: And Alyssa Milano.
5: Right.
6: The two other movies so far they've done focused on the Chief and the Bills. Oh, my gosh. So the story is about...
5: They think they're trying really hard to pull dudes into this to watch with their women. That's what it is, right? if we throw a couple of football names on there? And...
6: A Bears Love Story is about a Chicago firefighter who gets the local news to do a story about his grandmother who will attend her 500th Bears game. And of course, the love interest is the reporter who's assigned to the story.
5: 500th high school reunion.
6: Avengers Doomsday has already made $50 million in pre-sale tickets at the domestic box office. More than 70% of the tickets are sold for Infinity Vision, which is like Disney's version of IMAX.
5: That's fresh. That's going to be a huge one. I don't know what that is either, but that movie's going to be huge. It's going to beat Spider-Man down.
6: It's described as delivering, quote, the biggest, brightest, and most immersive cinematic experience. The first film to be released in Infinity Vision will be Endgame.
5: Yeah.
6: Later this month.
5: They're re-releasing it.
6: Oh, yeah, I don't know these things. Sorry.
5: Anyway. Nerd alert over here.
6: You got it. Sydney Sweeney has finally
5: found a shirt that fits.
6: No, I think she's going to go nude in her new commercial. It's for a sports trading app, because of course it is.
5: Sports training app?
6: Trading.
5: Oh, trading.
6: Is that like fantasy football kind of crap?
5: No clue. I don't gamble.
6: And Bruce Willis is still very present, battling dementia, according to his wife, Emma. It's important to know that it's hard and it's a terrible disease, but we have so many moments of joy and connection that aren't your norm, but it's okay. And we've learned to adapt and show up for Bruce. So that's their Bruce Willis update. We're going to wrap this show up next. It's Jackson City Music Station, K105.3.
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0: 5.3 weather forecast for today. Going to see mostly cloudy skies throughout. We're also going to have a high near 77 with a calm wind coming north-northwest around 5 miles per hour this afternoon. It's cloudy and 68 in Jackson now. The latest from Sarah Bareilles. The song is called Just the Kid. It's on the Morning Gas with J. Ron and Mickey. Hello.

0: it gassy and classy. We now return to the Morning Gas with J-Rod and Mickey.
1: Morning Gas, putting the wraps on episode 655 on this Thursday. It's the 10th of September, but yeah, we had a good one today. Man, Pet of the Week's happening. Oktoberfest is coming. Fun stuff at Northwest. I don't know. We did it.
2: Good job.
1: Is there to do?
2: Hey, show 55.
1: Right. What is there to do?
2: Time keeps marching, and you just got to stay in step with it,
1: 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There's something you need to do.
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1: 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Don't mess around, guys. This is it. We can't do it last minute. 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

0: Zara Larsson, Midnight Sun, Kibble 5.3, wraps up 30 minutes of nonstop music, and it's Thursday, and I hope your day's awesome. I'm J-Rod, thanks for hanging out with me. It's just getting better, it's picking up, man, all the things that are going on this weekend. One of the big things, Saturday, Jackson County Airport, where we're going to be live with their open house. This is huge. We're live from 10 until noon. They got the skydiving events. There's a candy drop for the kids, fireworks, all kinds of free fun for the whole family. Helicopter rides available for a fee. Some other stuff, too. You know where the airport's at, right? Wildwood Ave, Jackson County Airport-MI.com for more information on that. But it's one that we've been out to before. And just to get up and close with some of those machines and talk to the people who can pilot them and just, man, just seeing all the there's lots to look at. Very fun. You're going to love it. We start things off at 10 o'clock with the Jackson County Airport for a big broadcast this Saturday. See you then. Back into it. We check the forecast, and Tame Impala kicks off the next set on K105.3.
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0: Right in Jackson today, mostly cloudy skies throughout, the calm wind becoming northwest, around 5 miles per hour this afternoon. High 77, mostly cloudy skies to start off your evening. Gradually becoming clear tonight, low 52 in Jackson now. It's cloudy in 68.

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0: Teddy Swims, Mr. Know-It-All, K105.3 Jackson's hit music station. I'm J-Rod, and I got five random facts for you on this Thursday. We get right into it, and we head to ancient Greece, where athletes in the ancient Greek Olympics competed while completely naked. It was a tribute to the Greek god Zeus. They wanted to show Zeus their physical power and muscular physique. Random fact number two today. Bruce Willis turned down the role of Sam in the movie Ghost because he didn't understand how it would work with the main character being dead for most of the movie. And the role went to Patrick Swayze. And then 9 years later, he starred in The Sixth Sense. No spoiler alerts on that one, but if you know, you know. Random fact number three. When people are struck by lightning, the mark that appears on them afterward looks like a detailed silhouette of a fern tree. This occurs because the capillaries beneath their skin rupture from the shock of the electric discharge. In most cases, the marks are not permanent and can disappear, even disappear within days. Random fact number four today, Salvador Dali had a neat trick to getting out of paying for drinks and meals for large groups of friends. He'd offer to pay the bill, but then he'd do drawings on the back of them, make the works of art unlikely to be cashed out. Fun trick there. I should have took up art. And your final random fact today, the national flag with the most colors in it is in Belize with 19 different shades. It's crazy. You should see this thing. Those are random facts for you, though. On this Thursday, we wrap up my day next. We have The Cure and Ray on the way. It's K105.3.
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5: On September 11th, 2001, thousands of Americans woke up thinking it was an average day. 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

0: Here's my husband, Ray, K105.3 Jackson's Hit Music Station. That does it for me. I'm J-Rod. I'm out of here. We'll do it again tomorrow, though. We'll be back in the big chair, myself and Mickey, at 6 in the a.m. on the morning gas. Can't wait. She's actually coming back next to take over the controls for your midday back in the day buffet at noon. The greatest from the 80s, 90s, and early 2Ks. And what a set list today at your lunchtime. It's going to be a fun one, man. It continues. Stick around. 30 minutes of nonstop hit music is next on K105.3.
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0: Mostly cloudy skies throughout Thursday. Calm wind becoming northwest around 5 miles per hour this afternoon. Highs of 77. Going to start off your evening under mostly cloudy skies. Gradually become clear, though. Lows of 52 in Jackson. Currently got temps in the lower 70s under cloudy skies.

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1: Jackson's Hit Music Station, K105.3, and Malcolm Todd with Earrings. Rihanna's coming up. Niall Horan is on the way. And at noon, we've got the Back in the Day Buffet. What would you like to hear? 80s, 90s, early 2K, rock, alternative. We kind of mix it up for the midday just to help it move along a little bit faster. 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
1: 77 and mostly cloudy today. Mostly cloudy overnight, though it will clear by morning with a low around 52. Sunny and 78 for Friday, and then partly cloudy 59 Friday night, and partly sunny and 82 for Saturday.

0: Niall Horan and Taste So Good. It's Jackson City Music Station, K105.3. I'm Mickey in the midday, holding it down for you. And we are holding the date September 26th for the Fall Fest and Chili Classic. And for folks that have been thinking about putting together a Chili Classic team, today is the deadline. Thanks to all the important rules that we have with the health department. I know it's a few weeks out. You might feel like you have some time. But there's things we got to start working on right now. So today is the deadline for Chili Classic teams to get signed up. And you can find out all about how that is. Maybe even talk to somebody who's done it before. Okay, me. I've done it. It's great fun. You want to be a part of it. K1053.com/fallfest.
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0: Ariana Grande, Hate That I Made You Love Me. It's Jackson's Hit Music Station, K105.3. We will see her later on this fall when, is it part four of Meet the Parents? It's either part three or part four. I ditched out on part two. Anyway, she's in it, and I guess she does really good, and we'll probably see her promote that film. I think it's out around Thanksgiving. 30 minutes nonstop hits coming up. Joe Bros on the way, and Lady Gaga.
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0: Jackson weather. 77 and cloudy today, and clearing in the overnight with a low around 52. Sunny tomorrow with a high near 78. 59 and partly cloudy Friday night, and then for Saturday, partly sunny with a high around 82.

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0: K105.3, Jackson's a music station, and that's new music from Cameron Whitcomb, and it is called King of Fear. Coming up this Saturday, we are going to be out at the Jackson County Airport. Captain Steve is actually going to be checking in for us from the Jackson County Airport Saturday for their big, huge open house event. He'll be out there from 10 to 2. Well, he'll be out there from 10 to 2, but broadcasting on K from 10 to noon. Skydiving events. There's going to be a candy drop at noon for the kids. There's going to be fireworks. There's also a lady skydiving team that I think is going to jump a time or two. Helicopter rides available for a fee. The open house at the airport this Saturday, 10 to 2. It's free to check out all the things there. Yeah, except for maybe the helicopter rides. It's going to be a good day.
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0: She's in Texas from Ella Langley. It's Jackson's Hit Music Station, K105.3, and that song's still on fire. It's still number one on that Hot 100 chart. So now she's spent 19 weeks, not consecutively, but 19 weeks as a number one song. Pretty okay, I think. Also, there's some rumors. Really, is Drake and Ella Langley going out? Highly likely, but who knows? He was spotted at her show the other day, and everybody's like, what? Got Michelle Branch and New Radicals coming up together.
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0: It's a game of love from Michelle Branch and the New Radicals update for 2026, because they felt we needed one. Jackson's in Music Station, K105.3. Got the Back in the Day Buffet coming up 30 minutes nonstop to get us there with some Posty and Adele. This Sunday is the Henry Ford Health 5K Run Walk at Cascades Park. 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We're going to be broadcasting out there. 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You'll be able to find it. I'm not sure if it's if you can get her shirt yet or not. I'm willing to bet at this point it's probably too late. But still a fun community event, and it's good for your health. Why not do it?
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peaks of sun, mostly cloudy today, though, with a high near 77. Cloudy this evening, clearing up in the overnight, low around 52. 78 and sunny for tomorrow, and partly cloudy 59 Friday night. Saturday, 82.

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0: Getting the party started. There's Pink. It's Jackson's at Music Station, K105.3. Welcome to the Back in the Day Buffet. And we've got all kinds of requests to take care of today. Shout out to Corey. Shout out to, who was it that wanted? Oh, Stacy. She wanted Fall Out Boy. So we got that coming up here in just a little bit. Your request, hit up Messenger or use the new K. The new K app, the one with the red logo. 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
0: 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Jackson weather. Gradually becoming clear in the overnight with a low around 52 and then 78 and sunny for Friday. Friday night, partly cloudy with a low around 59 and then partly sunny on Saturday with a high near 82.

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0: Jackson's Hit Music Station, K105.3, with a Back in the Day Buffet going on right now. My name is Mickey. On this Thursday, did you happen to catch our pet of the week? Our pet of the week is a feline cat who's like 10 years old, but let me tell you, she's totally adorable. She's very pretty. She's got exceptional green eyes. And then when you throw in just how sweet she is and how much she loves to have pets, she might be right up your alley. You might even be the person who makes her commit finally to being a full-time lap cat. As much as she likes pets, she's lived a life. She's seen some stuff and some things, but you can still soak up plenty of snuggles and take that time to become her best friend. Her name is Hattie, and you can see her right now at k1053.com/pet of the week, or better yet, go see her in person at the Jackson County Animal Shelter. Our pet of the week is being brought to you by Kibbe Park Animal Hospital.
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I'm still just here. We got 30 minutes nonstop hits on the way with the Pretenders and Alicia Keys. Tam and Paula with Jenny coming up in just a little bit. Hey, our K105.3, the Morning Gas podcast. So if you missed part of the show,

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9: 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K105.3 weather is being brought to you by the 14th annual Music in the Park in Grass Lake. They're throwing one last final party right there in the pavilion, Grass Lake Events Pavilion. Coming up September 16th, the last show of the season, it's going to be a rock show. Ultimate Journey tribute in the Grass Lake Events Pavilion September 16th. The very last Music in the Park for the summer of 2026 with Grass Lake. Hello, Remix. All right, mostly cloudy tonight until it becomes clear, and then a low around 52. Sunny 78 overnight, partly cloudy with a low around 59 Friday night, and Saturday partly sunny with a high near 82.

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0: Weather on K being brought to you by Wygott and Falzon. Gradually becoming clear in the overnight with a low around 52. And then tomorrow, sunny and a high near 78. Friday night, 59 and partly cloudy. Perfect for football. And then partly sunny Saturday with a high near 82. K-105.

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0: New from Miley, that's called Bass Persuades, and I have absolutely no idea what she's talking about. Ella Langley is coming up, also the band Camino. It's Jackson City Music Station. My name is Mickey. We are kicking off football this week. NFL football, right? I don't know if there's much expectation or anticipation for a stellar Lions season, but I will tell you that Lions Squares are back on our sister station, Fox Sports. There it is, Fox Sports 101.9. Lions Squares again, your chance to win cash with Lions Squares. 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They're off to Buffalo to take on the Bills. 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Grab a square. Like I said, it's free. When we get 100 people signed up, then we close it off. First 100 are in for Lions Squares. 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

0: All right, Ella Langley on Jackson's new music station, K105.3. That is called Be Her, another big hit for that lady. Pharrell Williams, Benson Boone, Stella Lefty, all coming up. 30 minutes nonstop hits up next. Can't believe tomorrow's Friday already. And we'll kick it off bright and early. Me and J-Rod at 6 a.m. with the Morning Gas. Love that you're here. Thanks for hanging out with us with K105.3.
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0: The night will start off cloudy, but eventually it'll be clear towards morning with a low around 52, sunny 78 for Friday, and then partly cloudy Friday night with a low around 59, partly sunny and 82 Saturday.

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0: That was Words Are Worthless by Sleep Theory on K105.3, Jackson's Hit Music. What's up, Jackson? You listening with me, Kiki, on this amazing Thursday. I haven't heard too much of the band Sleep Theory before, I would have to say the last couple weeks. But now that I've been hearing of them, of course, I had to do my research, and there are some really fun facts about the band Sleep Theory. They were formed in 2019, and they were formed actually by a military vet. His name is Colin Moore, and he is a vocalist for this band. He decided that right after retiring from the military, he was going to follow his dreams and form a band. I just gotta say, I'm pretty happy that his dreams came true, and I really am enjoying their music. Next up, we have some more great songs like I Am Not Okay and Love on the Brain by Rihanna here in K105.3, Jackson's Hit Music.
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11: 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The forecast calls for mostly cloudy skies with temperatures mainly around 77 degrees. Tonight, there's going to be a low around 52 with cloudy skies, and Friday, a high near 78 with sunny skies.

0: That was Risk It All by Bruno Mars on K105.3 Jackson's Hit Music. 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

0: That was Hit the Wall by Gracie Abrams on K105.3, Jackson's Hit Music. Halloween is coming up pretty soon here, so per usual, there are some frightening things going on. Several years ago, it was clowns. Before that, it was the Slenderman. Now in 2026, it is the Cat in the Hat Creeper. Yeah, I am not joking about this. Somebody is dressing up as the Cat in the Hat at night and chasing women down the street. I gotta say, if I were getting chased by the Cat in the Hat at 2 in the morning, I would lose it too. I have never felt fear towards the Cat in the Hat, but that definitely will ruin him for me. So be careful while you're out, because I guess this year it's Cat in the Hat. He's a creepin'. Next up, we have songs like Need Your Love and Down by Jayshawn and Lil Wayne here in K105.3, Jackson's Hit Music.
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0: 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Forecast calls for some cloudy skies with temperatures mainly around 77 degrees. Tonight, there's going to be a low around 52 with cloudy skies, and Friday, a high near 78 with some sunny skies.

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0: That was I Knew It, I Knew You by Taylor Swift on K105.3, Jackson's Hit Music. What's up, Jackson? You're listening with me, Kiki, on this amazing Thursday. You may have known that I Knew It, I Knew You was specifically written for the new Toy Story movie. When Taylor Swift released this song, I instantly had a theory that it was going to make her eligible for an award, and I was right. As of today, Taylor Swift has been nominated for a CMA award. If you don't know what that is a country music award. And also, if you happen to be a Taylor fan, you know that she has a very, very long history with the country music scene. They kind of abandoned her several years ago, and it seems like they're taking her back. I'm excited to see how these awards go, and I definitely will keep you notified. Next up, we have songs like Messy and OMG by Usher and will.i.am here in K105.3, Jackson's Hit Music.
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0: 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Forecast calls for some cloudy skies with temperatures mainly around 77 degrees. Tonight, there's going to be a low around 52 with cloudy skies, and Friday, a high near 78 with sunny skies.

0: That was Just a Kid by Sarah Bareilles on K105.3 Jackson's Hit Music. 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

0: That was Drop Dead by Olivia Rodrigo on K105.3, Jackson's Hit Music. Did you know that the original Magic School Bus show started airing on this day in 1994? And it has taken that long for them to finally get around to making a live action version. Right now, they are currently working on a live action Magic School Bus with a very, very awesome and real Miss Frizzle, which I'm pretty excited for, but I am also sad that now I'm 22 years old and the show that I grew up watching in school is now releasing this. It sucks because I'm out of school and I won't be watching it at school. I'll just be an adult sitting down watching a kid's show. It's a little bit different nowadays. Next up, we have songs like Die on This Hill and Dust by The Calling here in K105.3, Jackson's Hit Music.
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0: 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Forecast calls for some cloudy skies with temperatures mainly around 77 degrees. Tonight there's going to be a low around 52 with cloudy skies, and Friday a high near 78 with some sunny skies.

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0: That was So Easy by Olivia Dean on K105.3, Jackson's Hit Music. What's up, Jackson? You're listening with me, Kiki, on this amazing Thursday. I know for a matter of fact that everybody has a favorite childhood toy. For me, I always loved my Barbies, and specifically one Barbie in particular. I think she was a type of Malibu Barbie, but she was specifically from the early 80s, and she was technically a fire hazard. This Barbie was the roller skating Barbie. She had the leg warmers, the arm warmers, even the headband, and she came with roller skates that created sparks. Whether you put them on hardwood or carpet, those things were sparking because they were built partially out of the flicky part of a lighter, but that's beyond the point. She was my favorite doll because she was like any other doll with her crimped hair, her special roller skates, and I realize now that nobody my age experienced that Barbie. It was just anybody from the early 80s. So if you also had that Barbie, please send a picture of it to the K105.3 Facebook page. I would love to see what shape yours is in at this moment. Next up, we have songs like 365 and Shivers by Ed Sheeran here in K105.3, Jackson's Hit Music.
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0: Forecast calls for mostly cloudy skies with temperatures mid around 77. Tonight, there's going to be a low around 52 with cloudy skies, and Friday, a high near 78 with sunny skies.

0: That was Ocean by Goo Goo Dolls on K105.3 Jackson's Hit Music. 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

0: That was My Body Isn't Ready by Somber on K105.3 Jackson's Hit Music. In the year of 2026, I feel like it's more common to see more personal videos of artists. They're taking a whole different approach to marketing nowadays. And there's one artist who, hired his own wife as his marketing manager, and I think he's kind of regretting it. Yeah, that's Alex Warren. Because if you go to TikTok and not Google and look up his name, you will see a bunch of his faces just flying across your screen. That was several thousand dollars of his marketing money well spent, I gotta just say. And I think it's pretty worth it because he's still working on getting back to the top of the charts. Next up, we have The Drive at 5, kicking off with Emerald Eyes by Alex Warren and The Way I Are by Timbaland and Carrie Hilson on K105.3 Jackson's Hit Music.
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0: 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Forecast calls for some cloudy skies with temperatures mainly around 77 degrees. Tonight, there's going to be low around 52 degrees with cloudy skies, and Friday, a high near 78 with some sunny skies.

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0: That was Midnight Sun by Zara Larsson on K105.3 Jackson's Hit Music. 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
0: Forecast calls for mostly cloudy skies with temperatures mainly around 77 degrees. Tonight there's going to be a low around 52 with cloudy skies, and Friday a high near 78 with sunny skies.

0: That was Mr. Know-It-All by Teddy Swims on K105.3 at Jackson's Hit Music. 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

0: That was Disease by Lady Gaga on K105.3 Jackson's Hit Music. 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
0: The forecast calls for mostly cloudy skies, with temperatures mainly around 77 degrees. Tonight, there's going to be low around 52 with cloudy skies, and Friday, a high near 78 with sunny skies.

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0: That was Baby Doll by Dominic Fike on K105.3 Jackson's Hit Music. What's up, Jackson? You're listening with me, Kiki, on this amazing Thursday. Guess what is going on right now in America? Usually around Halloween, there are some different scary things going on. People dress up as scary things, haunt some people, or like stand in the middle of a cornfield. Yeah, a couple years ago, it was a clown. Before that, it was a Slenderman. In 2026, it is, the Cat in the Hat Creeper. Yeah, so be on the lookout and be aware of Cat in the Hat Creepers. There was a sighting a couple days ago where a man was dressed up as the Cat in the Hat. He was walking down the streets in the middle of the night and chasing women, which, as somebody who's never had a fear of the Cat in the Hat before, I gotta say that definitely strikes a little fear in me. I could not imagine just going on about my life and then out of nowhere a giant cat is chasing me. Heck no, I do not want to deal with that. So I just gotta say, let's hope that nobody has the audacity to do that here in Jackson, but it's always safe to be on the lookout, I guess, for some giant cats. Next up, we have songs like Good News and Unstoppable by Sia here in K105.3 Jackson's Hit Music.
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0: 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IST, bring the heat since 1943. The forecast calls for some cloudy skies with temperatures mainly around 77 degrees. Tonight, there's going to be a low around 52 with cloudy skies. And Friday, a high near 78 with some sunny skies.

0: was A Couple Minutes by Olivia Dean on K105.3 Jackson's Hit Music. 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I highly suggest signing up because as somebody who has made chili in the past for this festival, it is so much fun. Yes, for a while you are racing against time, but that adds to the fun of it. 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It is just so much fun. Also, if you get signed up right now, which is the only time that you can get signed up, you will get a $100 Polly's gift card. On top of that, you'll be eligible for winning a grand prize of $500. I just got to tell you, it is so much fun, and I have been looking forward to it all year long. If you would love to check out some information, stop by k1053.com/fallfest, or even just stay tuned here on K105.3, Jackson's Hit Music.
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1: That was Earrings and Malcolm Todd on K105.3 Jackson's Hit Music. I hope you enjoyed listening with me, Kiki, on this amazing Thursday, because this will be it for me in the studio today. But I'll be right back in the studio at 2 p.m. tomorrow to rock it out with you guys. So I'll leave you behind with some great songs, like Suit and Tie by Justin Timberlake and Jay-Z, Diamonds, and so much more, here in K105.3 Jackson's Hit Music.
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1: The forecast calls for some cloudy skies with temperatures mainly on 77 degrees. Tonight, there's going to be a low around 52 with cloudy skies, and looking into Friday, a high near 78 with sunny skies. There'll be a low around 59 Friday night.

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14: 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From the beginning, America was shaped by the wild. But today we're divided, except for our love of wildlife and wild places they and we call home. 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There's only right and wrong. Join defenders of wildlife and stand for what's right. 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

0: massive changes in this past year come to television and broadcasting overall, but I'm happy we've still got SNL.
1: Yeah, we need our laughs, and it looks like the first four seasons of season 52, they're gonna be great.
0: I think my favorite thing about SNL is just like how topical it is when we're talking about current culture. A lot of young new superstars are making a name for themselves on TV.
1: Yeah, let's go through the schedule really quick. September 26th, opening night, episode one of the new season. You got NBA world champion from the New York Knicks, Jalen Brunson, doing the hosting, and one of Jade's favorites, Cat's Eye, going to be the musical guest.
0: Absolutely. Hopefully we can get at least four members on stage. I guess we got to stay tuned to see, but I know the girls are going to slay, especially because, I mean, they know it's going to get clipped everywhere. They're going to bring it.
1: October 3rd, episode two, Dakota Johnson in Turnstile as the musical guest. I've heard some good things about Turnstile. I'm ready to see them rock the stage. Episode three, October 10th, one of my favorites, Shane Gillis hosting, Rosalia is the musical guest.
0: My Spanish queen, the queen of flamenco.
1: Closing out episode four, October 31st, Halloween night, we have Indy Navarrete, who starred in that hit movie Obsession.
0: They could not have picked a better guest for Halloween, because when I tell you, Tyler, I had to watch that movie through my freaking fingers, and I could not finish the whole thing. It is definitely one of the wildest thrillers we've ever seen, so she was a great pick for that.
2: No, no, no.
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1: Oh, what a scene.
0: That movie freaked me out. And you know what? I feel like the haunted houses that are coming for the season are going to be playing that as you're walking through. And I'm terrified already.
1: Yeah, that episode, the musical guest will be Gracie Abrams. Love her.
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